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0: New Country 96.3, it is Hannah Lane hanging out with you right here on your Friday night. And I asked, you know it's summer in DFW when Kim in Bedford said, you know it's summer in DFW when the phrase, it's not the heat, it's the humidity, starts getting thrown around. I love it. Ashley in Dallas said, you know it's summer in DFW when every friend group suddenly plans a broken bow trip. And Tyler in Richardson said, you know it's summer in DFW when you can physically see the heat coming off 75. We want to know your answer. You know it's summer in DFW when blank, fill in the blank, 888-787-1963.
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8: A Better Life with Dr. Sanjay Gupta.
9: For years, scientists have been studying the association between depression and dementia. As you might expect, the relationship is complicated. But there's this new study out of the UK which found it's not just broad strokes. There are six symptoms of depression that are especially correlated with dementia risk years later. Number one, losing confidence in yourself. Two, not being able to face up to your problems. 3. Not feeling warmth or affection from other people. 4. Feeling nervous and anxious all the time. 5. Not being satisfied with the way tasks are carried out. And finally, 6. Difficulty concentrating. What we could be seeing here is the impact of people becoming less social, or that certain changes in the brain lead to both depression and dementia. But dementia takes longer to manifest. If you notice these symptoms, talk to your doctor about it. I'm Dr. Sanjay Gupta, helping you live a better life.
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11: A better life with Dr. Sanjay Gupta.
12: If you are the parent of an infant, it can be really hard to find baby foods that are truly healthy for your child. According to a new study out of UNC Chapel Hill, almost three-quarters of baby foods are ultra-processed and may contain additives that are linked to potential health problems later in life. The study's lead author said what shocked her was that the top ingredient in 71% of these baby foods wasn't a fruit or vegetable, it was one or more additives that babies' guts are not fully developed enough to be able to handle. Eating the right food at this stage of life is so important because this is when children begin developing dietary preferences for the rest of their lives. So take the extra time to look at the ingredient labels on the foods you are buying. You're going to want short lists and also ingredients that you recognize. I'm Dr. Sanjay Gupta, helping you live a better life.
13: Texan Parker McCollum's never fallen on stage before until...
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Hannah Lane hanging out with you right here, live and local in DFW. 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

TFW, it's text line therapy time, and we got a text from Melissa that says she just moves here and feels lost. No friends, nowhere to go, just work and home. She's asking, where do people actually go to meet other people and have a life outside of work? Let me know. 888-787-1

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0: so many ways for you to meet new people. And I really like this one. Eric in Dallas said, try a workout class. I would love to do that. Actually, Melissa, maybe me and you can go and do the workout class together. Let me know your opinions. 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
10: Across the country right now, at this very moment, there are probably arguments taking place about who's doing more of the housework, the homework, the shuttling of kids from this activity to that. It's true. By and large, women do more of this than men. But doesn't have to be that way. And if you and your spouse can level that playing field, it's going to make both of you and your kids happier. Psychologist Yelena Kecmanovich says this might be how you get there. As hard as it might be at first, try to think of your partner like a teammate, not an adversary. Learn how to do some of the chores your partner does to get a better understanding of how much effort something takes. And finally, take the time to acknowledge what the other person is doing, and every now and then, even express your appreciation. That'll go a long way. I'm Dr. Sanjay Gupta, helping you live a better life.
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is Hannah Lane hanging out with you right here on your Monday night. I'm having such a great Monday night, and I hope you are too. Thank you so much for choosing to spend it right here with New Country 96.3. Here's Kid Myself, John Morgan.

This next song is one of my new favorites. If you haven't heard it, you're about to hear it for the first time on New Country 96.3. It's Wannabe, Gavin Adcock.

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New Country 96.3, it is Hannah Lane hanging out with you right here on your Monday night. Riley Green is the new coach for the boys, and I want to know if you could see any coach for the boys, who would you want to see? Let me know at 888-787-1963.

0: That was Boston, one of my new favorite songs. Hang on, it's Hannah Lane hanging out with you right here on New Country 96.3. And Riley Green announced that he is the new coach for The Voice. And I want to know, who else would you like to see as a new coach on The Voice? Michael from Arlington said Tim McGraw. Samantha from Dallas said Cody Johnson. And David from Fort Worth said, I would love to see Morgan Wallen. I want to know, who would you want to see on The Voice as one of the new coaches as well? 888-787-1963.
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5: 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And my friend and designer, Farrah Queen from Oklahoma, came and helped me put my stamp on this place because I really wanted to make sure that it had some girl vibes and obviously a rhinestone saddle because everyone needs one of those. But I definitely have seen since I've been going down there, all the girls doing exactly what I was hoping they would do, which was come there and party and have a place to feel safe and happy and really go honky-tonking.
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7: Across the country right now, at this very moment, there are probably arguments taking place about who's doing more of the housework, the homework, the shuttling of kids from this activity to that. It's true. By and large, women do more of this than men. But doesn't have to be that way. And if you and your spouse can level that playing field, it's going to make both of you and your kids happier. Psychologist Yelena Ketchmanovich says this might be how you get there. As hard as it might be at first, try to think of your partner like a teammate, not an adversary. Learn how to do some of the chores your partner does to get a better understanding of how much effort something takes. And finally, take the time to acknowledge what the other person is doing. And every now and then, even express your appreciation. That'll go a long way. I'm Dr. Sanjay Gupta, helping you live a better life.
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3: 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You think about great pop songs that you love. 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Hotel California is a good example. I don't know totally what that's about, but, you know, on a dark desert highway, you know, it's just, you see everything they're saying.
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DFW. 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
10: If you're someone who isn't super active, just thinking about the amount of exercise you're supposed to get every week can feel daunting. 75 minutes of vigorous exercise, 150 minutes of moderate intensity exercise. It's a lot. But I have some good news for you in the form of a recent study out of Norway. Researchers found that for most sedentary people, getting just 5 more minutes of meaningful movement a day had a statistically significant impact on their expected lifespan. So did reducing the amount of time they sat every day by just 30 minutes. That's not to say that this bare minimum is what you should aspire to, but I think it's a good reminder that doing something is always better than doing nothing. The point is, just get started. Work just a little bit more movement into your daily routine, and don't even think of it as exercise. I'm Dr. Sanjay Gupta, helping you live a better life.
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12: I had tears everywhere and like snot everywhere because I was crying. 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And she said, "Honey, do you want some of my perfume?" And then she goes, "Smell my neck." And I was like, "Dolly, I have just cried for the last 20 minutes. I am afraid I'm going to snot on you."
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if y'all have been keeping up with American Idol, but seeing Hannah Harper win the 2026 season just made my entire night. 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

If you missed it, your 2026 American Idol winner was announced. We are so excited for Miss Hannah Harper. We're going to be talking more about it coming up in the next two songs.

about you right here, live and local. DFW, what a season it was for American Idol. If you kept up with it, then you know that your 2026 American Idol winner is Hannah Harper. It was just announced. Y'all, she is a 25-year-old singer from Missouri. I love her. I love her so much. I'm so excited about her winning American Idol. But y'all, the talent.

0: amazing. I just feel like they had so much talent on American Idol this year that it was so hard. But the top three, they did such an awesome job tonight. But I do love that my girl Hannah Harper took home the 2026 win. If you want to share your opinions, we are live in the studio. 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
9: What are the chances you are listening to this while drinking a nice hot cup of coffee? If so, don't let me stop you. For years, we've been reporting on the health benefits of coffee, and that's not going to stop today. A new study, this one out of Harvard School of Public Health, found that coffee and tea could help lower your risk of developing dementia. People who enjoyed 1 to 3 caffeinated cups a day saw the biggest impact. In addition to the caffeine, coffee contains hundreds of bioactive compounds that can influence inflammation, glucose metabolism, vascular function, and oxidative stress. It's also possible coffee drinkers might be doing other things that keep them healthy. Eating a more balanced diet, getting plenty of exercise, sleep, not smoking, or drinking too much alcohol. And finally, staying socially active. I'm Dr. Sanjay Gupta, helping you live a better life.
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1: I write very visually. My idea of country music is always about the pictures it paints for you. I don't like songs that don't give me images in my mind. You think about great pop songs that you love. Sometimes you don't always know what they mean, but there's some great words in there. Hotel California is a good example. I don't know totally what that's about, but, you know, on a dark desert highway, you know, it's just, you see everything they're saying.

0: It means a lot to hear my music on the station that I grew up listening to. God painted you pretty, and I bet you've got a heart of gold. What's up, North Texas? It's Hudson Westbrook.
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0: 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Who is this?
1: Hi, this is Emily. I'm calling in regards to the American Idol result.
0: Yes, tell me all what you think about American Idol in this season.
1: I have loved Hannah before I found out she was even on American Idol. I found her through Instagram.
0: Oh.
1: Really connected with her music, like on a like motherhood level, like really just resonated with the songs that she was singing. I really have enjoyed watching all the different contestants. Like Jordan's vocals are phenomenal.
0: Phenomenal.
1: We really had a great top three.
0: I totally agree, Emily. Thank you so much for calling in to New Country 96.3.

0: 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Who's this?
1: This is Tammy.
0: Hey, Tammy. Where are you calling from?
1: Savannah, Texas.
0: Tammy, tell me all of your thoughts about American Idol 2026 season.
1: Well, I was a Brayden fan, first and foremost.
0: I do love Brayden.
1: So, yes, I had pinned him to make it at least top 10, so I was very sad when he was voted off last week, but I was okay with the final three. Either one of them could have won. I would have been fine with any of them, but I think Hannah being the winner is great. I think she deserved to win, honestly.
0: Do you think she reminds you of any other artists in country music?
1: I think Hannah is the new era Dolly Parton.
0: Oh, okay.

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9: Across the country right now, at this very moment, there are probably arguments taking place about who's doing more of the housework, the homework, the shuttling of kids from this activity to that. It's true. By and large, women do more of this than men. But doesn't have to be that way. And if you and your spouse can level that playing field, it's going to make both of you and your kids happier. Psychologist Yelena Kecmanovic says this might be how you get there. As hard as it might be at first, try to think of your partner like a teammate, not an adversary. Learn how to do some of the chores your partner does to get a better understanding of how much effort something takes. And finally, take the time to acknowledge what the other person is doing, and every now and then, even express your appreciation. That'll go a long way. I'm Dr. Sanjay Gupta, helping you live a better life.
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0: 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What's next?
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And just in case you missed it, Hannah Harper is your 2026 American Idol winner. 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

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Well, New Country 96.3 has that chance for you. I'm going to tell you how you can enter to go see Kenny Chesney in Vegas coming up in the next two songs. But for now, here's Choosing Texas, Ella Langley. Just when

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It is Hannah Lane, live and local in DFW. And New Country 96.3 wants to send you and a plus one to Vegas to see Kenny Chesney. All you got to do to enter is every time you hear a Kenny Chesney song, text the title of that song to 888-787-1963, and it will enter.

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12: Would you believe it if I told you that tooth decay is the most common non-communicable disease in the world, even here in the United States? 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
8: 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I decided to leave Boone, and I had just recently dropped out with 21 hours left to pursue music. And my parents have always been very supportive, and they don't make a ton of money. So they were like, you know, we obviously fully support, you know, you going out to Nashville and chasing your dream. But we also don't have the ability to kind of catch you if you fall.
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Here's Ashley McBride, and What If We Don't?

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Big week ahead of us. Ashley McBride will be on the show this Friday talking about her new album, Wild. It looks like we're getting some new Tyler Hubbard music very, very soon.

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0: Country star Kane Brown talks about his buddy, Chris Young.
1: Yeah, that was one of the things, like, before, you know, anybody even really knew who I was. You know, I just kept covering his songs, and I wanted him to notice me so bad. And the first time I met him, I met his mom as well. And I remember her telling me, like, yeah, we knew about you before, you know, anybody else. Because somebody hit him up whenever I put Getting You Home on YouTube. And she listened to it and then showed Chris. Now just getting the right one and whatever, and just, it's surreal.
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4: If you're someone who isn't super active, just thinking about the amount of exercise you're supposed to get every week can feel daunting. 75 minutes of vigorous exercise, 150 minutes of moderate intensity exercise. It's a lot. But I have some good news for you in the form of a recent study out of Norway. Researchers found that for most sedentary people, getting just 5 more minutes of meaningful movement a day had a statistically significant impact on their expected lifespan. So did reducing the amount of time they sat every day by just 30 minutes. That's not to say that this bare minimum is what you should aspire to, but I think it's a good reminder that doing something is always better than doing nothing. The point is, just get started. Work just a little bit more movement into your daily routine, and don't even think of it as exercise. I'm Dr. Sanjay Gupta, helping you live a better life.

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0: New Country 96.3, Hawkeye and Michelle with you. That is Kenny Chesney. The song is Carry On. And if you were to text us that title right now at 888-787-1963, you would be entered. How nice would that be? Entered to win a trip to Las Vegas to see Kenny Chesney at the Sphere, along with a $1,000 gift card from Southwest Airlines and a $1,000 gift card from Hotel.com to take care of all the accommodations.
1: Yeah, and here's a pro tip. Don't text Carry On Kenny Chesney. No. Just text the title itself, because that's how you enter. Just the title.
0: That's all you do. Just text the title, Carry On, and it'll all work out for you. Get entered to win that trip to Las Vegas. I saw something the other day, and I wanted to bring this up. I was at a playground with my grandchildren, and there was like a school picnic, like a school potluck picnic. It was at Lakewood Park, and they had these two like playground towers. It was the and in between the towers was this, I would say, a 10 to 12 foot pendulum that you would jump on as a kid and then ride over to the other tower. It was the most dangerous playground toy I've ever seen in my life.
1: Man, playgrounds are just dangerous in general. The way you're describing it, I don't even know what you're talking about.
0: I know. It doesn't make sense. A pendulum, like you would see like on a giant cuckoo clock or a grandfather clock that goes back and forth, okay? Yeah. It's mounted on the ground, and it swings between the two towers. So you would jump on the top. On the top, there was a very small platform that the kids would stand on, and they would push, and the pendulum

0: would swing over to the other tower.
1: I think I've seen something similar.
0: Uh-huh.
1: But I never know what they're for unless somebody's using them.
0: Yeah. And it literally was
1: so
0: like...
1: So the kids were using them.
0: Yes. Oh, yeah. There was a line of kids to do it.
1: Because there's a lot of equipment that I don't know what it's for.
0: Uh-huh. They didn't have when we were kids.
1: No. No. And I'm like, I don't know what that does.
0: Well, and then there's there's like a rope. Like, we had monkey bars, mm-hmm. okay? And they were made of metal and stuff. And they didn't go that high. But there's some of these rope towers now that my granddaughter got stuck at the top. She had to have her dad go up and get her down. She was so scared to get down.
1: That's funny. We went to a restaurant Saturday that actually had a playground in the center of it.
0: Okay.
1: This was out in Carrollton.
0: What restaurant was that?
1: Gosh, I forget what it's called. Oh, Chris? Chris or something?
0: Chris, the restaurant was called Chris?
1: Chris, no, yeah.
0: Okay.
1: Chris's or something.
0: Okay.
1: But anyways, there were so many kids in there that there. Our friend has a four-year-old.
0: Mm-hmm.
1: The four-year-old ended up babysitting Diego. And I'm like, wow, what a responsible... And then this four-year-old was done with babysitting Diego, comes to me and she's like, can you go watch Diego? As a mom should. But we got to that point where I'm like, okay, the four-year-old could take care of the two-year-old.
0: I noticed there's restaurants in our neighborhood that cater to parents with young children.
1: Right, I mean, it's genius.
0: And the kids just run around in this one area and just have a good time while the parents can enjoy just a little, you know, social time.
1: Yeah, okay, so yesterday we thought of going there.
0: Okay.
1: We ended up going to Big Chuck's right across the street.
0: Big Chuck's?
1: Yeah, I was telling Tom off the air, Diego, like, dropped his fish strips on the floor and was eating them. And at this point, it's like, they were expensive. There's only two of them in the little basket. Uh-huh. So go ahead and eat it. Just dust it off. It's fine. It's fine. But anyways, they have a little boat there full of gravel, and that's where he was playing.
0: Uh-huh.
1: The gravel boat.
0: Yep. You know what? Everybody laughed when McDonald's first put in playgrounds.
1: It's smart.
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1: It's going to be sunny with a high near 84. It is 61 now at New Country 96.3.
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10: The risk of stroke goes up for all of us as we age. But for women, the risk really amplifies after menopause. In fact, 1 in 5 women in the United States between the ages of 55 and 75 will have a stroke. But according to a new study carried out by researchers in California, adhering to the Mediterranean diet can significantly lower that risk. One expert said, "We continue to see study after study showing that a predominantly plant-based diet improves all sorts of different outcomes. Now, with this diet in particular, you've seen it lower the risk of certain types of cancer, diabetes, depression, dementia, even gum disease. Now, as a reminder, the Mediterranean diet prioritizes eating vegetables, fruits, beans, olive oil, nuts and fish, and limiting meat and dairy. I'm Dr. Sanjay Gupta, helping you live a better life.
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19: Well, it looks like the construction we had eastbound north of 820, taking the ramp to continue eastbound on 183 is clear. That backup pretty much unwound. They're in the process of getting roadwork picked up westbound I-20 at Anglin, and that is causing just some very slight delays coming over from the east loop. Westbound 635 LBJ looks good, moving through North Dallas, starting to fill in just a little bit now between Coit and Hillcrest. I'm Michael Scott at New Country 96.3.
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0: What's new? What's now? What's next? Knowing that you're
1: never coming back. Hey, North Texas. It's Cleto from Flatland Cavalry. Here's my new song on Dallas-Fort Worth's home for new country.

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1: New Country 96.3, Hawkeye and Michelle. All right, so I showed Michelle. I'm not going to post this because it shows my granddaughter, and I always like to get permission before I post pictures of my granddaughter. Mm-hmm. But I showed you the pendulum I was talking about at the playground where the child will get on this giant 10-foot pendulum and swing between towers.
2: This is nothing like what I've seen at ours. Ours is like you put one step up,
1: okay,
2: and then you like sway back and forth or whatever, uh-huh, or jump from one to another. No, this is like 10 feet up.
1: Yes.
2: It's like twice and then some over my head. Because
1: yes, it's way over your head, yes.
2: That's insane.
1: It looks like something you'd see like in a playground, like in some like in Thailand or something. Like, they would never allow this in America.
2: That's so dangerous.
1: I know. I can't believe it exists, like, in a playground that, like, all these kids were playing at, that we had, like, a family picnic the other day.
2: Well, Rowan was playing on it.
1: Yeah, she sure was. She definitely was.
2: So funny.
1: I can't believe
2: they were doing that. And you're like, we were playing on it.
1: Yeah. Well, I will say there was a parent there that was standing there the whole time because it was like a school potluck supper.
2: To catch them when they fall?
1: Yes. To kind of just monitor the whole situation.
2: Gosh, man.
1: I wanted to kind of do it myself. 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
2: Okay, it is so calm when it comes to weather that the forecasters right now, they're looking at next week's rain. I was telling Tom, like, wait, why are we talking about next week's rain? Because this week, we're just looking at mostly sunny skies today with a high of 84 and pretty much the same for the next few days.
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15: If you're someone who isn't super active, just thinking about the amount of exercise you're supposed to get every week can feel daunting. 75 minutes of vigorous exercise, 150 minutes of moderate intensity exercise. It's a lot. But I have some good news for you, in the form of a recent study out of Norway. Researchers found that for most sedentary people, getting just 5 more minutes of meaningful movement a day had a statistically significant impact on their expected lifespan. So did reducing the amount of time they sat every day by just 30 minutes. That's not to say that this bare minimum is what you should aspire to, but I think it's a good reminder that doing something is always better than doing nothing. The point is, just get started. Work just a little bit more movement into your daily routine, and don't even think of it as exercise. I'm Dr. Sanjay Gupta, helping you live a better life.
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17: Well, it looks like the construction we had eastbound north of Bay 20, taking the ramp to continue eastbound on 183 is clear. That backup pretty much unwound. They're in the process of getting road work picked up westbound I-20 at Anglin, and that is causing just some very slight delays coming over from the east loop. Westbound 635 LBJ looks good, moving through North Dallas, starting to fill in just a little bit now between Coit and Hillcrest. I'm Michael Scott at New Country 96.3.
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1: We continue with their jingle sing-off. Who do we have on the line right now?
2: This is Charlie.
3: Charlie, what did you want to sing?
2: The Jardiance commercial.
1: The Jardiance commercial, okay.
3: Let's hear it.
2: I have type 2 diabetes, but I manage it well. It's a little pill with a big story to tell. I take once daily Jardiance at each day's stock.

0: pill with a big story to tell.
1: How old are you?
0: 11.
1: 11? You don't have diabetes, do you?
0: No.
2: And you sing along with that commercial when it comes on?
0: Yes. I know the dance, too.
3: It's Hawkeye in the Morning. Here's your hosts, Hawkeye and Michelle.
2: Good morning, Michelle.
1: Good morning, Hawkeye. How are you?
2: I'm very, very good. Tom had walked out of here. I waved my arm. I wanted Tom to come back in. I just wanted to, I don't know if you've seen this. Have you seen what Tom has written in the break room?
1: Written?
2: Yeah.
1: You wrote something?
4: I did.
1: Oh, I mentioned it to him a while back.
2: Oh, you've seen that also?
1: Yeah, mm-hmm. Because he and I have the same bone to pick with the company.
2: Oh.
4: That's right.
2: You should bring this up tomorrow when the CEO of the company is here. And we have a question and answer period with the CEO of the company. You should bring this up.
1: Yeah.
2: Why don't you publicly tell everybody what your bone to pick with the company is?
4: I worked for the company for 18 years.
2: You worked next door at
4: The Ticket and the ESPN.
2: Okay, yeah. At those two radio stations.
4: And then at 2020, the agreement with the ESPN side of things went away. And I was out of work for a year and a half.
2: Yeah.
4: And then luckily, things worked out that I could rejoin the company with you guys.
2: Okay.
4: And I've been with the company for 4 years. And when the anniversaries are listed, it only lists 4 years. And I took a pen and I said, plus 18 equals 22, smiley face.
1: Yeah.
2: Okay.
1: Yeah. Same with me.
2: Yes.
1: Yeah, so, I spent 7 years at the Wolf before I came over here.
2: Yes.
1: In 2011.
2: And you get no credit for that.
1: I don't get credit. I don't get any credit for that.
2: Yeah. So when your anniversary is posted, because they do that, you know, work anniversaries on the break room.
1: Uh-huh.
2: Are you going
1: to
2: do it, Tom?
1: I always reply to Dan Bennett, and I'm like, oh, by the way, there's like almost these other 10 years of my existence here.
2: Yes.
1: And with him, too, Dan, I was with you the entire time.
2: It actually matters, too, because, especially for Tom, because how much vacation time you get.
4: I get 3 days.
2: Tom gets 3 days.
1: The rest go to Hawkeye.
2: That's all he gets.
1: I said we can't distribute anything more than 3 days.
2: It does matter, though. I mean, you would get more vacation time if they would give you credit for those 18
4: That's
2: years.
4: That's true, yeah.
2: Yes, yeah. So tomorrow, the head of the company is going to be here. And, well, we are encouraged to ask questions of her. I'm not making that.
4: No, they have encouraged us.
1: Okay,
4: yeah.
1: But I did that last time, and it was also about days at maternity leave.
2: Yeah.
1: I asked her about that.
2: Yeah.
1: So I feel like if I follow up again, they're going to be like, this slacker. First she had a baby, and now she just wants her tenure back.
4: She's a troublemaker.
2: Yes.
4: I was very proud of you, Michelle.
1: Thank you. Yeah, I did ask, because we only got 6 weeks vacation.
2: Yep. You know, it's
1: 6 weeks maternity leave as a woman.
2: It's interesting when
1: my husband got 4 months. Clearly, I'm over and I moved past that.
2: Yeah. When the CEO only comes by like once every 3 years, and you only get to talk to them once every 3 years, which, you know, is a great thing. And you get to ask two questions over 3 years. I don't think you're going to be labeled as a complainer.
1: You know what questions you're going to ask?
2: I do have a question. Okay. It's in the weeds. It's not something for the show. Yeah, but it's 6:05, New Country 96.
1: You can ask our question, too.
4: Yeah, please.
1: That's what we're trying to get at.
4: That's right.
2: Speaking of asking questions of employers, there's an employee, I should say former employee of the city of Dallas, has left the city of Dallas. No longer. He's retired. And the city of Dallas has a bone to pick with him. What's the bone and how has this become national news? We'll delve into that coming up in the next 10 minutes on New Country 96.3 with Hawkeye and Michelle.
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1: We're looking at sunny skies today with a high near 84, low of 63 tonight. It is 60 now at New Country 96.3.
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5: A Better Life with Dr. Sanjay Gupta.
15: If you are the parent of an infant, it can be really hard to find baby foods that are truly healthy for your child. According to a new study out of UNC Chapel Hill, almost three-quarters of baby foods are ultra-processed and may contain additives that are linked to potential health problems later in life. The study's lead author said what shocked her was that the top ingredient in 71% of these baby foods wasn't a fruit or vegetable. It was one or more additives that babies' guts are not fully developed enough to be able to handle. Eating the right food at this stage of life is so important because this is when children begin developing dietary preferences for the rest of their lives. So take the extra time to look at the ingredient labels on the foods you are buying. You're going to want short lists and also ingredients that you recognize. I'm Dr. Sanjay Gupta, helping you live a better life.
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6: I spent I-30 at Haskell. Stalled vehicle was in a lane of traffic. They have now moved that to the right shoulder. It's still about a five-minute onlooker delay beginning at Ferguson. If you're traveling on 635 LBJ, we mentioned things are starting to fill in westbound from 75 over to Preston. Pretty normal for this time of morning. Northbound I-35E, slow traffic from Colorado Boulevard moving up to Woodall Rogers through downtown Dallas. I'm Michael Scott on New Country 96.3.
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10: Right, if there's a mistake with your paycheck and it comes out in your favor, is that your responsibility to... 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
11: to catch that?
10: Yeah, and if you do catch it, I mean, what do you do at that point? Do you, well, someone was in an interesting scenario that used to work for the city of Dallas. We'll explain coming up in 6 minutes. What would you do in this situation?

0: New Country 96.3 with Hawkeye and Michelle. All right, here's a moral question here because this has actually happened. Let's say you retired and you go maybe move to Florida or something. And you notice that in your bank account every month, you're still getting a paycheck from the place you retired. They know you retired. You told them you retired.
1: Wow, I mean, maybe they love you that much. They're like, you know, we want to take care of the retirement. But probably not.
0: No, probably not. That happened actually to a Dallas firefighter. Here's the story from Channel 8.
2: Former Dallas firefighter is being sued by Dallas Fire after learning he was still getting paid more than a year after he left. City officials say the firefighter was still on the payroll because his resignation was never processed because of a high number of recruits between 2023 and 2025.
0: Okay, so how much did he get from the city before they recognized the year?
1: $127,000.
0: Yeah. And let's say, you know, they do get sued and the city, you know, says, yeah, you know, you have to pay it back. The city wins the suit. I doubt this guy has $127,000 in his bank account.
1: I'm just thinking of the court costs, the attorney costs. That's going to start to add up for both sides where you're not even going to make that money back.
0: Yeah, I don't know if it's going to be worth the effort and everything. But they also have to kind of send a message like, hey, you know, it's your responsibility. Yes, we made up. Sure, that was our fault. We kept paying
1: you. It's their responsibility, not the payroll person that didn't process the...
0: That's what the firefighter says. The payroll person should be part of the suit also because they messed up not processing it.
1: I was reading the comments on the story on YouTube. And people were saying the person that should be sued is the person that didn't process the...
0: The paperwork.
1: Like, why are you going after this guy? Obviously, you may notice at that point, right?
0: Okay.
1: Sometimes you may not notice, you know, with your credit card statement if Amazon is taking $20 out every so often.
0: Yeah.
1: But I imagine he notices because you retired and you're watching every cent and every dollar that comes in and out of your account.
0: Indeed, yeah.
1: I understand when you probably don't realize it and it's added up over... Because, I mean, didn't we talk about this at some point where, well, like...
0: There was a coworker of ours who, they were getting paid more than they should have got paid. They didn't notice it.
1: Yeah.
0: And the company came to them and said, hey, you know what? We're paying you too much. We're going to take out for the next, like, six paychecks the extra that we paid you. So you're going to get paid a lot less than you're supposed to now for the next, you know, few weeks.
1: Yeah. That's unfortunate, but at least it's not asking them out all at once.
0: Yeah.
1: Right? Which is what this guy's going to have to do.
0: Well,
1: or we'll see.
0: Well, it's a civil suit, so I mean, how are they going to get the money back? It's not they can't withhold it from his paycheck because he's not going to have any paycheck anymore.
1: Yeah.
0: So it's 6:23, New Country 96.3 with Hawkeye and Michelle.
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1: Looking at a beautiful day ahead of us. Sunny skies with a high of 84, low of 63 tonight. It is 60 now at New Country 96.3.
0: If you're house sitting, here's another moral dilemma. 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Especially if it's your very first date. We're going to find out how that worked out with Second Date Update coming up in the next 10 minutes.
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14: The risk of stroke goes up for all of us as we age, but for women, the risk really amplifies after menopause. In fact, 1 in 5 women in the United States between the ages of 55 and 75 will have a stroke. But according to a new study carried out by researchers in California, adhering to the Mediterranean diet can significantly lower that risk. One expert said, "We continue to see study after study showing that a predominantly plant-based diet improves all sorts of different outcomes. Now, with this diet in particular, you've seen it lower the risk of certain types of cancer, diabetes, depression, dementia, even gum disease." Now, as a reminder, the Mediterranean diet prioritizes eating vegetables, fruits, beans, olive oil, nuts and fish, and limiting meat and dairy. I'm Dr. Sanjay Gupta, helping you live a better life.
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4: If you're house sitting, do you take a date back to the house? 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
1: Second date update.
2: So Naomi gave us a call. She went out with Steph. They went out on one date, but haven't had a second date. We're going to try to help her out this morning. So Naomi, tell us how you met Steph.
3: Yeah, so we're both students at UTA, and I know Steph from the biology lab. And at the end of the semester, I asked him out.
2: You asked him out.
4: Whoa. All right. You asked him out. Good for you. What'd you guys do on your date?
3: I was actually house sitting, and the house had like a really nice pool and like this whole space. So I just invited him to come over for the evening, and we hung out and stuff. But then I never heard back from him.
2: Okay, hold on. You were house sitting?
3: Yes.
4: And using the pool and everything, and that's good?
3: Yeah, I'm like allowed to have like a couple guests over, like obviously not throw a party, but he came over and it was a nice time. We had a really great time, and I don't know, I never heard back from him, so I'm like super confused.
2: All right, Naomi, let's try to help you out and take Steph off hold. Steph, do you remember going out with Naomi?
5: Yeah.
4: Well, she said, I guess you guys had a fun little date, and she never heard from you after that, and she asked us to give you a call on her behalf.
5: Yeah.
4: Is there a reason you didn't contact her?
5: Well, yeah, the date didn't go well.
4: It did not go well, you're saying?
5: Yeah, no.
4: What happened?
5: She told me that, like, she was house-sitting, and there's, like, a pool, so she invited me over to go swimming. But she never told me she was babysitting.
4: Oh, so she wasn't house-sitting?
5: No, I thought she was house-sitting. That's what she told me, but she was actually babysitting.
2: Wait, so then there's a child there when you get there?
5: Yeah. Apparently, like, the kid was upstairs sleeping, so I didn't even know she was babysitting.

0: hotel. I got chewed out by the father, who came home early, screamed at me by the pool.
1: Okay, so Naomi told you that she was house sitting when in fact she was babysitting, but you didn't know that until the dad got home and started chewing you both out?
0: He didn't really chew her out. He yelled at me.
2: Because you weren't supposed to be there.
0: No, when she's babysitting.
2: I guess that's understandable. I mean, you're hiring someone to babysit and they're bringing guests over. But she said it was okay. Can we bring her in on this conversation? Because she told us the same thing. She was house sitting. She's on the other line, actually. Is it okay if we bring her on this conversation?
0: Yeah. I mean, yeah, let's clear this up.
2: Okay. Naomi, are you there?
3: Yeah, I'm here. Hi.
2: Were you house sitting or babysitting?
3: I mean, there was a baby there, and I was technically doing both.
2: Well, how does that? How do you technically do both?
3: Well, because sometimes I only house sit for them, and then sometimes they need me to also babysit. This time I happened to also be babysitting, but that wasn't like that wasn't the problem.
1: What was the problem then?
3: Well, Brian, the owner, he came home and he got really upset because Steph actually brought a dog and he shouldn't have. So that was like the big issue. That's why they got really mad.
2: It's weird.
1: Gosh, all right. There's a lot going on here.
2: When you called us originally, Naomi, you didn't mention any of this. In fact, you kind of like glossed over everything, said you were house sitting when you weren't.
3: I was house sitting and I house sit for them all the time. Sometimes I babysit as well and they happen to be, and it wasn't bothering anyone. So I don't know why it mattered. The baby was upstairs sleeping. Wasn't an issue.
1: Except the dog. The dog was the issue.
3: The dog was the issue. The dog was the problem because they don't want a dog near their kids. That was the problem. That's why he got mad.
0: Yeah, I don't think the issue was the dog. The issue was you were babysitting and it was inappropriate to have a man over there when you were babysitting. That's why the father was mad. He didn't say anything about the dog. He didn't want anyone else there when you were watching his kid, which I understand. I mean, I should have never been invited. If I knew you were babysitting, I would have never came home.
3: Well, first of all, that's not what he told me. He told me it was the dog, and I'm usually allowed to have people over, so it's not a big deal. I think that you don't like it is what it is. I think that you thought whatever thought you've had about the baby being there.
0: What type of babysitter are you that you invite people over? That's like so irresponsible.
3: I mean, I was like, told
0: you know, I would never want you to watch my kid if I had one.
3: Well, you don't have a kid, so that's irrelevant.
0: Well, I'm just saying, like, you're unprofessional. Like, you're babysitting, you should be focused on the kid, not swimming in the pool and having, like, a party.
3: Okay, well, my dog
0: didn't even go inside. My dog didn't go near the kid. I had no idea a kid was even there.
3: Okay, I feel like you're missing the point. I mean, they said that I could, so that's why I did it. It's not your kid to put any rules about, but the dog was the problem.
0: You said you were house-sitting, not babysitting. I mean, of course you're in a house. Like, I do both. Like, obviously you're in a house, so you are technically house-sitting, but, like, you're babysitting. Like, that's your excuse? Like, I do both? You were babysitting. And you were not even really babysitting.
3: I literally do both, and I don't really see the problem. I think this is so silly. I think you're being way too strict about this. They didn't care that there was someone there. They cared that you brought your dog. These dogs can be scary around kids. That's the problem. Anyways, all this doesn't matter. The question is, do you still want to go out with me?
0: God, no.
3: I mean, they said they would pick up the tab for date number two, so we could go somewhere nice. I mean, like, it would be really fun.
0: I could buy my own dinner, thanks.
2: All right, well, that was our whole goal, Steph, to see if you wanted to go out a second time with Naomi. We would indeed pick up the tab. That's part of the deal. But if you're not interested...
0: No.
3: You know, if you hadn't brought your dog, the dog was the actual problem. None of this would have happened if you didn't bring the dog.
0: None of this would have happened if you told me you were babysitting.
3: I was house-sitting. The baby was already asleep, okay?
1: Man, as a mom of a toddler, I can't even imagine it just being okay. Though she said, oh, they're okay with having someone over that we've never even met. She barely even knows this guy.
2: I think she took a few liberties here, and I'm just speculating here that she probably does house sit when the family goes out of town and is allowed to bring people over. But now she's babysitting, and that's a totally different scenario. Oh, and that guy got chewed out. I mean, he shouldn't have brought a dog.
1: Tom, do you bring people over when you're house sitting?
2: Yeah, you house sit, Tom. What do you do?
4: No, I don't. I don't ever do that.
2: I will admit that my friend was house sitting out in Melita one time, and we were all single, and He had a massive party out there.
1: See?
2: And the couple's son came over.
1: Wow.
2: Just saw cars parked like way down the street. And that was not a good scene. 888-787-1963 if you were at that party and had a good time. Well, I don't know about it. No.
1: Oh, wow.
2: If you want to comment on today's, that was many years ago. I was much younger. I wouldn't do that today because now I have house setters. But if you want to comment on today's second date update, 888-787-1963.
5: North Texas weather.
1: We're looking at sunny skies today with a high near 84, low around 63 tonight. It is 60 now at New Country 96.3.
2: Also coming up in 10 minutes, you know how you have themed birthday parties for kids?
1: Right.
2: Okay. Should you have a themed birthday party for an adult? Well, maybe you should wait to judge until you hear what the theme was, okay? Because
1: okay.
2: I think it's a little weird. Details coming up in 10 minutes.
6: Hawkeye in the morning with Hawkeye and Michelle.
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15: What are the chances you are listening to this while drinking a nice hot cup of coffee? If so, don't let me stop you. For years, we've been reporting on the health benefits of coffee, and that's not going to stop today. A new study, this one out of Harvard School of Public Health, found that coffee and tea could help lower your risk of developing dementia. People who enjoyed 1 to 3 caffeinated cups a day saw the biggest impact. In addition to the caffeine, coffee contains hundreds of bioactive compounds that can influence inflammation, glucose metabolism, vascular function, and oxidative stress. It's also possible coffee drinkers might be doing other things that keep them healthy. Eating a more balanced diet, getting plenty of exercise, sleep, not smoking, or drinking too much alcohol. And finally, staying socially active. I'm Dr. Sanjay Gupta, helping you live a better life.
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16: Heavy traffic through Richardson, 75 southbound from Arapahoe down to Mid Park. And that's because of a wreck where only the two right lanes get by. Jump on Greenville Avenue, maybe quite try those as alternate routes. Eastbound I-30 near Sylvan. A wreck as you move into downtown Dallas. It's got a couple of lanes blocked. Looks like the far right and far left lanes are blocked. 5-minute delay so far, stretching back to Hampton. I'm Michael Scott, a New Country, 96.3.
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2: All right, time to go to the meeting. Second date update is over. But one more comment on it.
23: Man, I wanted to say I think they're both in the wrong. First off, it's weird that Naomi told him that she was just house sitting when she was in fact babysitting. You don't do that. Second off, who shows up to a date with a dog, bro? Leave your dog home. That's just a weird situation all around.

0: Newcoming 96.3, Hawkeye and Michelle with you. That, of course, is Ella Langley. And there's a video going around of someone who's 30 years old, an adult male. His wife threw him an Ella Langley-themed birthday party.
1: Yeah, it said this Ella fella is turning 30, and the birthday cake featured Ella Langley.
0: Yes, and some people are saying it's kind of weird. Well, here it's even made like the local news in the town this happened at.
2: That right there was a video that has gone mega viral on social media this week, shared by a woman saying that it's from her husband's 30th birthday party, and yes, it was Ella Langley themed. And no, these people do not know Ella Langley. Some people say it's very sweet that the wife would support her husband's passions this way, while others say that it's a little creepy that a grown man's having a birthday party themed after another real-life human being.
0: Well, or anybody. I mean, if he had a Bluey party, that would just be as weird, would it not?
1: I mean, I don't think it's so weird.
0: I think, you know what? Okay. If he had, like, a Dallas Cowboy-themed birthday party.
1: Yeah, what's wrong with that?
0: Nothing wrong with that. I don't know. It just seems weird to have an Ella. I don't know. What's weirder, having the Ella Langley birthday party or the guy that had Ella Langley and you tattooed on his leg? Remember that guy?
3: I have 7 different portraits, including yourself.
1: Me. I'm on your leg.
3: National Road sign. You're in prime spot, by the way, Michelle. There's a National Road sign. And Ella Langley is one of them. I've got 2 of her.
0: Maybe it was that guy that had the Ella Langley birthday party.
1: You know, if his wife wants to do that for him, and you know, then
0: I guess, yeah. I mean, it's his birthday, right? Whatever.
1: Yeah, I mean, yeah. I'm sure you would have enjoyed having the girls from Mexico at your birthday party. Stop. Theme.
0: Stop.
1: You know,
0: you had to bring that up, didn't you?
1: Fresh on the memory.
0: It's not fresh on the memory.
1: You played the clip. You played the clip. Was it yesterday?
0: No, it was like weeks ago. It's 6:52. New Country 96.3 with Hawkeye and Michelle. Coming up after 7 o'clock. I actually was in a news story myself recently. I got interviewed for a Man on the Street.
1: Oh, okay.
0: Yes, and asked if I had done something.
1: Okay.
0: And I actually made the news story.
1: Oh, wow.
0: All right, what news story did I make? Details coming up after 7 right here at New Country 96.3.
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1: We're looking at sunny skies today with a high near 84 and low of 63 tonight. It is 60 now in New Country 96.3.
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1: This Saturday is the perfect time to head to Lone Star Park for the ultimate race day party. It's the 151st running of the Preakness Stakes.
0: And it's going to be an incredible day. It's not just about the second leg of the Triple Crown. 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
1: And that's a great deal. While feasting, there's going to be live upbeat Zydeco music on the stage all day from JB and the Zydeco Posse. 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
0: You know, it's unusual when you're walking down the street here in downtown Dallas and someone approaches you with a man-on-the-street interview, and I ended up making the news. Why? Details coming up in 6 minutes on New Country 96.3. Yeah, that's right. I'm relevant and pertinent.

0: New Country 96.3, Hawkeye and Michelle with you. And just yesterday, as a matter of fact, I was walking down the street in our neighborhood where we work. We work in downtown Dallas, and I was approached by a TV news camera. And they were doing a story on impulse buys. And they asked me a question about impulse buys, and I made the story. I was on the national news.
1: Yeah, how timely.
0: Yeah, so here's a little clip of that.
2: Despite inflation and rising costs, 4 out of 5 consumers say they've made an impulse buy in 2026.
3: Have I made an impulse buy? Yeah, recently I bought a tractor off Craigslist.
2: Gen Z and millennial consumers are the most likely to have made an impulse buy, with food being the top category.
1: Oh, wait, what?
0: Wait, food?
1: Food is an impulse buy? And here you are talking about a tractor?
0: That's kind of weird.
1: But you are not a Gen Zer. They were referring to Gen Zers that they like to eat food.
0: Yes. On a whim. I think I'm going to feed myself today.
1: Can you play that again? I want to hear you.
0: Okay.
2: Despite inflation and rising costs, 4 out of 5 consumers say they've made an impulse buy in 2026.
3: Have I made an impulse buy? Yeah, recently I bought a tractor off Craigslist.
0: It sounds so ridiculous.
1: And then hear this. This is the this was the funny part, Hawkeye.
2: Top category.
1: Gosh, Hawkeye.
0: Go hear this part here.
2: Millennial consumers are the most likely to have made an impulse buy, with food being the top category.
1: Okay, so you're not a millennial.
0: No,
1: that's why you're not buying food. You're buying tractors.
0: I think they should have said, like, I think they were referring to, like, snacks or something. Don't you think? Not just,
4: well, I don't know, but you're buying a tractor so he can grow his own food. That's what he's doing.
1: Yes. What generation do you consider yourself? Do you know?
0: Yes. I consider myself Generation Jones. That's a real thing. Google it. You're looking at me.
4: I know. We just had this conversation a couple days ago. Yes, it is a real thing.
1: It's not a very popular one because obviously I haven't heard of it.
0: It's a small subset.
1: Okay, Generation Jones. Like to be a small subset.
0: Well, no, because I was like Generation X, okay?
1: Okay.
0: It was when it came out, when Generation X came out, I was in my 20s, and they said people in their 20s are Generation X. The next year I turned 30, and they say, oh, you're not Generation X anymore. You're a baby boomer. I'm like, I'm not a baby boomer. I'm not a child of the World War II generation, which baby boomers are. My mom was 2 when Pearl Harbor was attacked. She's not, you know, she wasn't a part of the World War II generation. I was 6 in the summer of love. So, I mean, I'm not, you know, the Vietnam War was ended in middle school. I'm not part of that at all.
1: Never mind for asking this question.
4: You've hit a sore subject.
1: I take the question.
0: I don't know why you went on that tangent. You offered me an exit ramp onto the tangent. I took the exit ramp.
1: You wanted to talk about impulse flying. Let's get back on track. Anyway, sorry, I asked.
0: Yeah, you are sorry.
1: Sorry, I asked.
0: You're sitting there playing checkers. I'm playing chess this morning.
1: I don't know.
0: Anyway, speaking of impulse buys, the last few days on the show, you might have been here when the whole tractor thing unfolded and everything, and it was a total impulse buy. My wife needed something to plow up this half acre piece of land. We saw this on Craigslist while we were playing a game on the air, and I bought a tractor.
1: Wouldn't it be cheaper if you had somebody come out and plow that land than buying a whole tractor?
0: I don't think so, actually, in the long run, because we need to do it year after year.
1: You really think you're going to be using this tractor year after year for that?
0: Well, and also there's other purposes to the tractor too. Just it's parked in front of my wife's plant store, so it kind of, you know, draws people in. People have stopped to take pictures. So I mean, there's
1: yard art.
0: Yeah, it is a gigantic piece of yard art. I mean, we have a number of people to take pictures by it already.
1: That's great.
0: So, you know,
1: look at you justifying your impulse buy.
0: Well, yeah, I don't see you going after the millennials asking them why they're buying food. All right.
1: Get all defensive about his impulse buy Craigslist.
0: You know what? We should open up the phones, confess your impulse buy this morning, okay? Maybe you bought something ridiculous. Maybe you even want to defend it, or maybe it was just totally ridiculous, or maybe it was food. I don't know.
1: Maybe.
0: It's not a whim. I decided to buy lunch.
1: Yeah.
0: I think I'm going to eat lunch today. 888-787-1963 if you want to confess your impulse buy, or you want to call out your significant other. They came home with something ridiculous.
1: But this one has paid off for you. you.
0: Oh, it totally has.
1: Yeah.
0: It was a present to my wife.
1: Yeah, for Mother's Day. She loved it.
0: She absolutely loved it.
1: Your
0: impulse
1: buy paid off.
0: She was in tears when I surprised her with it. Yeah, so it worked out for me. 888-787-1963. Tell us what your impulse buy was, if you want to justify it, or maybe it paid off handsomely, or maybe it was totally ridiculous. 888-787-1963. You can call or text us this morning.
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1: We're looking at sunny skies with a high near 84, a low of 63 tonight. 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
0: Heavy traffic moving through Richardson 75 southbound. It's all because of a wreck between Spring Valley and Mid Park that lets only the two right lanes get by. 24 minutes on the backup from Gallatin. Eastbound I-30 at Sylvan. Getting into downtown Dallas, that wreck in the two right lanes. 10-minute delay from Westmoreland. And over on the west side of Fort Worth, there's a crash on eastbound 30 at Chapel Creek in the left lane. That's backing traffic up 6 minutes from Camp Bowie. I'm Michael Scott on New Country, 96.3.
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0: All right, stand by. We threw out this question here. If there's anybody else like me that has bought something on impulse after I've made national news for my tractor buy.
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0: New Country 96.3, Hawkeye and Michelle, wondering if you were like me, made an impulse buy. And what did you buy, sir?
1: Yes, sir. I had bought a limousine to use for a family vehicle, and it turned out to have a blown engine.
0: Oh no.
1: It had a blown head gasket.
0: Okay.
2: How big is your family?
1: There's only five of us, but it was always just a dream of ours to have a vehicle like that and just take it on vacation. And we were planning to go to Las Vegas whenever the engine blew up on 35.
0: Oh, okay. So you did test drive it when you bought it, and it worked properly when you purchased it.
1: Yeah, for about 2 weeks.
0: Oh, bless their heart.
2: Always
0: the family dream.
2: Yeah, the limousine. We got a text that said, my husband came home with new golf clubs, and he sounded like Hawkeye trying to justify
0: it. No, ma'am, that's not the same. That is not even close. The tractor was a gift to my wife. Unless these golf clubs were a gift to you, ma'am, it's definitely not the same. 888-787-1963 if you want to confess your impulse buy this morning. You can share it with us. Here's Kenny Chesney. Hey, text the title of this song, Summertime, to us, 888-787-1963, and you'll be entered an exclusive trip to the Sphere, a New Country 96.3. Summertime.

0: New Country 96.3, Hawkeye and Michelle. By the way, Summertime, that is the title of that song. And to text it correctly, to be entered in the trip to Las Vegas to see Kenny Chesney at the Sphere, it's one word. Summertime is one word.
1: Yeah, it's not two.
0: All right. So this morning we were talking about impulse buys because I made a national news story where I purchased the tractor and they're asking about impulse buys. And do we still have...
1: The impulse buy clip?
0: Yeah, we're somewhere here. Well, regardless, we were asking, have you yourself...
1: Here it is.
0: Yeah, okay, there it is. Here's the clip.
2: Despite inflation and rising costs, 4 out of 5 consumers say they've made an impulse buy in 2026.
3: Have I made an impulse buy? Yeah, recently I bought a tractor off Craigslist.
0: All right, so that was the news story that I was
1: yeah.
0: in.
1: Yeah.
0: Total impulse buy.
1: Total impulse buy. I mean, we really did kind of, it all evolved on the air as we were talking about
0: it. Don't even know why I bought it. I mean, I know why I bought it, but don't even know, like, anything about tractors.
1: About, yeah.
0: Yeah. So, anyway, you bought an impulse buy. What was yours?
4: 3 weeks ago, I went to a dealership, and I was just looking, and I said, I want one of those, and I bought a brand new 2026 Bronco, and I haven't bought a new car in 52 years.
1: Wow.
0: Whoa. What were you driving before you bought the Bronco?
4: A used car, a 2012 Nissan. And I didn't even drive the car before I bought it. I said, I want that one. I went in, I paid for it, and then my daughter drove it home for me.
1: Good for you.
0: I have the feeling that woman right there has never bought anything for herself before, an impulse buy. Her kids, her family always came first.
1: Yeah.
0: And just on a whim, like, hey, you know what? I can do this. I'm going to treat myself here.
1: That's really nice. Yeah. I hope she gets to drive it.
0: She's a little scared to death to drive the Bronco.
1: I know. It's a lot. It's a lot. We've gotten a lot of texts too. Somebody said, my dad bought a hot water heater. Did he need it? No. His reasoning was that it was a good deal, and now it just sits in the garage.
0: Okay. Well, I mean, if it's a good deal, but if... Okay.
1: I'm guilty of that, finding a good deal.
0: Okay.
1: And then buying it and realizing maybe I didn't really need it.
0: Such as?
1: I don't know. I've returned a lot of things to Target that I didn't need.
0: My wife bought a very expensive waffle iron because my grandkids wanted waffles.
1: Oh, to make food. Okay,
0: yes, and brought it home and then discovered that this waffle iron was very expensive that she was sold to by the salesman. Doesn't make waffles.
1: What yes, does it do?
0: It makes paninis, like sandwiches.
1: Oh.
0: It's like hot sandwiches.
1: Well, isn't there a difference with the waffle? There's a little squares and then the panini, there's no squares?
0: Yes, Michelle. There is a difference.
1: She didn't see that?
0: No, she didn't.
1: Man, he was a good salesman.
0: Yes, he was. It's going back today, by the way.
1: Oh, wow. Okay.
0: It is 7:23, New Country 96.3 with Hawkeye and Michelle. You know what? I did buy this tractor on a whim, and I'm realizing now I know nothing about this. And I found out, like, one of our coworkers actually does. And I'm going to ask him some questions,
1: okay,
0: too, because I have some... I don't really know even how to, like, get implements and stuff and where I hook up things to plow. And he started asking me these questions. So I'm going to find out a little bit more about what I purchased here.
1: Okay.
0: And by the way, if you're a farmer or a rancher...
1: We have a few.
0: And you know about old tractors and you hear something here, feel free to chime in via text or call at 888-787-1963 and kind of, you know, make me a little more educated about this 80-year-old tractor I purchased
1: the farmer. Now.
0: I know, all of a sudden.
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1: We're looking at sunny skies with a high near 84, a low around 63 tonight. It is 60 now at New Country 96.3.
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1: Yeah, I want to make this one even bigger, and also want to make it something that I really enjoy doing, because I'm getting to a place now where, you know, I'm not living a life and then going on tours. 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
2: West side of Fort Worth, we're seeing some slow traffic. Eastbound on I-30, right at Chapel Creek, a wreck in the left lane. 6 to 8 minutes on the backup from Camp Bowie. Southbound 75 continues to unwind, moving from Richardson into North Dallas. Gallatin down to Beltline from that earlier wreck we had at Mid Park. That did clear a few minutes ago. No other real big issues right now to get away if you're traveling in Dallas County. 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

0: New Country 96.3, Hawkeye and Michelle. So last week, if you remember, I bought this tractor on a whim on the show on Friday, and I had it delivered to my house on Saturday morning to surprise my wife, which she absolutely loved. She burst into tears. But I realized this 80-year-old tractor that I bought, I know nothing about anything about a tractor. I know how to start it and drive it now because the guy who sold it to me, Jason, he spends like probably about half an hour with me going over and everything. I made a little video for myself to kind of... But I was mentioning this to Gordon Keith, who works next door at the sports station, The Ticket, Sports Radio's 96.7. And I invited him in here, Gordon. I invited you in here because I asked you, you know, I just mentioned that I bought this old 80-year-old tractor. You started asking me all these questions. I think, wow, you know a lot more about tractors than I do.
1: Well, I didn't ask you too many highly technical questions. I asked you what horsepower to kind of give me an idea of what kind of range it was.
0: No idea.
1: And then I asked if it had a front PTO.
0: Don't even know what that is.
1: And, yeah. And then you told me that it was a 1945 tractor. I find out it's much, much older than I thought.
0: Yeah, yeah.
1: So at first I was thinking you bought her a modern tractor.
0: No.
1: Instead you bought her something off of Green Acres, it sounds like.
0: Indeed, I did.
2: So yeah. Hawkeye has a lot of questions because
0: it seems like you know more about this than I was prepared for. I'm like, oh, I could use it as a resource.
1: Well, I've always wanted to buy me a tractor, and I've gotten close a few times, but then always kind of kicked the can down the road. But I'm not going to buy old like you bought, but I think it's interesting that you bought it. Do you have the ones with the front wheels that are narrow up front?
0: Yes.
1: And yeah,
0: yeah. Okay.
2: What would you want a tractor for?
0: What do you
2: for?
0: Want a tractor for?
1: I got a little bit of acreage.
0: Okay.
1: Yeah. Oh, a little bit of acreage. So,
0: okay. I mean, I have an actual task. I have a half acre that I have to...
1: So the one that you have, it's a 1945, is that correct?
0: Yeah.
1: Okay.
0: International.
1: And it is it... I think that was their farm all line that they had. It was very popular.
0: Yes,
1: that,
0: it was very popular. Yes, yeah.
1: And hence the fact that there's still some that are working today.
0: Yeah.
1: They sold a lot of them. But is this a gas or a diesel?
0: It is gas. I do know that. I checked. Before, yeah, it takes gas.
2: Okay, so somebody texted us and said it's a good idea to shut off the valve to run it dry so the fuel's not sitting in the carburetor. Is that true?
1: That is true if you're using stuff that has ethanol in it and it just gums up and it just varnishes the inside of that, then you don't want to have to rebuild that carburetor.
2: Okay. Oh, this guy just rebuilt it.
1: Good, yeah. Well, then just to keep using ethanol-free in it, and then you won't have to rebuild it again.
0: Okay, all right.
2: Because Hawkeye would do that. The tires. They're the original tires.
0: Oh, yeah, it's got the original tires on there.
1: Yeah, you're going to need to change those.
0: No, I'm not.
1: Those have got to be dry rotted by now.
0: No. They're in good working shape.
1: Unless they're old metal wheels like the old ones.
2: What other maintenance is he going to have to do?
1: Probably everything.
0: Okay, well, hold on. I'm going to get a pen and pad. Hold on, Gordon.
2: Start taking notes.
0: I'm going to take some notes here because I don't know what I'm doing here, and I don't want to ruin this thing. This is a piece of American history.
2: It is.
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0: New Country 96.3, Hawkeye and Michelle. Maybe I should buy an airplane next. No. If you're just joining us, I purchased an 80-year-old tractor on the air here Friday morning. Surprised my wife with it on Saturday. In fact, if you go to my Instagram or my Facebook page, at Hawkeye On Air, you can see my wife burst into tears as I surprised her with this 80-year-old tractor for her plant store. And she wants to plop this vacant lot and plant a pick-your-own bouquet garden for people to, you know, enjoy that. So we bought this tractor. And I realize I don't really know anything about tractors, but our coworker Gordon Keith, who works next door at the Ticket, he knew something about it. So he's joining us here this morning, and you're going to kind of give me a few things I need to check out maintenance-wise.
1: Did the guy rebuild the engine at any point?
0: No, but he did show me how to change the oil. It's not that hard, and change the oil filter and everything.
1: Just stay on top of all that maintenance. And yeah. I mean, I guess if it's working, just keep running it until it stops working.
0: Yeah.
2: You know? Okay, so what can he use with it? Like a wagon? Can he mow the lawn?
0: Yeah, because this is the deal. They said it doesn't have a hydraulic lift, and it's going to be hard to plow without the hydraulic lift.
1: Yes. Yeah. Okay. How much research did you do before you bought this particular tractor?
0: Oh, absolutely none. It was bought on a whim. We were playing a game on the air, and that was one of the items in the game. And then we called the guy 5 minutes later and bought it.
2: We were playing a game called Craigslist Price is Right. So you had to guess the price of this tractor. And then Hawkeye...
0: It was so low.
2: I'm going to buy it. And so we called the guy on the air,
0: on a whim.
1: You bought it on a whim?
0: Yeah.
1: And it doesn't have any front-end loader on it, so you're not going to be digging stuff or moving stuff in it and everything. If I were you, what I would do is rent a backhoe.
0: Okay.
1: And then dig, about 6 foot deep hole.
0: Okay.
1: If you could, or even 3 feet would be good. Uh-huh. And then take as much money as you can and then throw it in that hole and bury it. Because that's basically what you're doing with this whole tractor.
0: Okay, this segment is over.
1: But good luck with it. I want to ride on it.
0: You're welcome. Yeah, if you want to come drive it, let me know. And I now know who I'll be selling the tractor to. when I realize it's just a big folly.
2: I think it's going to be featured in the Lakewood Parade next. That's where it's
1: going. It should. You should put it in parades and everything, represent KSCS. And it's awesome that an old piece of machinery like that is still working.
0: Yes, it is.
1: After all these years. It's incredible.
0: By the way, when I did Google it and it said uses, it said farming and parades.
1: Yes.
0: What it said.
1: Now known as more of a parade vehicle.
0: Yes.
1: But you'll have fun with it. It's an experience. Yes. That's what life is about. Experiences.
0: Exactly.
1: Even the silly ones.
0: It wasn't that much, and as I said from the very beginning, if it becomes a folly, I will donate it to Cars for Kids, the Texas Can Academy, and just auction it off for charities.
1: So. Yes. And be careful with that, because those things don't have ROPs, you know. You don't have rollover protection on those old tractors.
0: No, it does not,
2: Oh, my gosh.
1: And that was the leading cause of the death of a lot of farmers back in the day, was their tractors rolling over, and they didn't have any protection, because there was nothing above them.
0: And unfortunately, they weren't able to tell the tale. Like, what happened? I don't know. He's just, the tractor's upside down. We have no idea what happened.
1: Yeah, he was heading to a parade, and just flipped over.
0: Well, thank you, Gordon, kind of for filling us in. I will say, one of our coworkers asked if they could have their kids' senior pictures taken near the tractor.
2: You know what? Nobody was asking me for pictures when I had my riding lawnmower.
0: No.
2: Remember I bought that one used?
0: Yes.
2: That was such a headache.
0: Was it really?
2: Don't you remember?
0: Oh, I remember, yes.
2: Yeah, I bought it like $500 used, and I thought I was getting a great deal, and I think I was, but every year when it came to mowing the lawn, there was a problem with the carburetor or the battery dying.
0: And you were fixing yourself.
2: Yes, I was. I learned a lot about lawnmowers.
0: Good, because now you're going to be learning about tractors.
2: No,
0: because
2: you're
0: person number one I'm calling is Michelle from Country 96.3.

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0: New Country 96.3, Hawkeye and Michelle. One last thing about this tractor here that I bought, because my goal in life now is to keep this tractor like working, because it's 80 years old, and I gave it to my wife as a present. It's actually parked in front of her plant store, and if you Google her, Scents and Succulents is the name of the plant store in East Dallas. If you want to take a picture next to it, because a lot of people have asked, hey, can we take a picture of the tractor? But I did a little research, because my mom grew up on a farm, and I talked to my mom about this also. This particular tractor here, the International Farmall H, really kind of changed farming for people who lived on farms, because they didn't have to have farm animals anymore. And so if you had a farm, like 40% of your crop would be to feed the farm animals. And if you purchased one of these tractors, you know, and paid for it in installment plans, you didn't have to, like, you had all this extra crop that you could sell.
1: You mean animals to pull the plow?
0: Exactly. Yeah, wow. like an ox, a mule, or a horse. And so now you didn't need farm animals anymore because the tractor replaced that. So the farmer actually now had a lot more crop to sell, and it really brought up their standard of living. And it really kind of changed everything.
2: You know, we just got a text that's very interesting. Speaking of all that and the history of it, somebody said, my husband's grandparents engineered and made that tractor.
0: Really?
2: So special. What a fabulous piece of equipment. And they share a letter, and it shows the Farmall. That's okay. Correct.
0: The brand.
2: The brand. The red tractor that revolutionized farming. And it is a letter from a grandparent to a grandchild back in the day saying that. You know, we
0: oh,
2: are,
0: wow.
2: Isn't that neat that we just got that? I was trying to read it while you were talking.
0: I can't wait to see that. Yeah.
2: Yeah.
0: That, and I talked to my mom who grew up on a farm in Kansas, too. My goal really is to just keep this thing running and, you know, help out my my wife's plant store. But that and electricity coming to farms really changed the life of farmers. And before, my mom was telling me, it was such a hard life that if you were a farmer, your goal for your children was to not live on a farm. Because we romanticize what farms are like now. But, yeah. I mean, if you lived in a, you know...
2: You wanted to go to the city and...
0: Yeah. Where they had electricity and jobs and stuff like this. And it was such a hard life. You just didn't want your kids to go into farming. And electricity coming in the 30s and 40s. And then this tractor changed everything.
2: Yeah. That's pretty neat.
0: Yeah.
2: That's pretty neat. Yeah. So hopefully you can keep running. You know, somebody suggested you join a group for antique and collector tractors, so you can...
0: Oh, is there groups like
2: yeah.
0: that? I definitely will.
2: So you can learn a little bit more and keep up with it.
0: I will do that. That's I definitely nice do that.
1: I think you should join FFA.
2: Don't you have your jacket that you got as an honorary...
0: I'm an honorary member of FFA. Right. Oh, I need to take a picture of me and my jacket.
2: Wear overalls.
0: It's 756 New Country 96.3 with so Hawkeye silly. And Michelle. Coming up after 8 o'clock, I don't know if you heard this. Do you know Whataburger was commemorated on Saturday Night Live this past weekend? Yeah, we'll share that with you coming up after 8 right here at New Country 96.3.
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2: We're looking at sunny skies with a high near 84, low of 63. It is 60 now at New Country 96.3.
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0: Speaking of doing things on a whim, if you're thinking, you know what, I don't really want to cook tonight, or I would like to make it easier on myself, why not stop by Ichi's Market and Bakery, because that is the place to go on a whim and pick up something for dinner. 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
13: 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Sometimes you don't always know what they mean, but there's some great words in there. Hotel California is a good example. 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
15: You know, it's interesting. 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For women, about a decade later. 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At a bare minimum, start seeing a primary care doctor once a year just to get your blood pressure and cholesterol checked. 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I'm Dr. Sanjay Gupta, helping you live a better life.
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17: Brand new crash in Fort Worth, northbound I-35W at Berry Street. It's in the two right lanes, 15-minute delay from I-20. Cleared up the wreck on eastbound I-30 at Chapel Creek. It is starting to loosen up now from Camp Bowie. Southbound 75, the exit ramp to the George Bush in Plano. There's a new crash. It's partially blocking that ramp. I'm Michael Scott, a new country, 96.3.
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0: Did you hear they commemorated Whataburger on Saturday Night Live this past weekend? 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

0: New Country 96.3, Hawkeye and Michelle. How weird would it be if Matt Damon and Ben Affleck made a movie and you thought to yourself, whoa, is that based on what we do for a living? And it makes us look really, really bad. If that happened, would you sue Ben Affleck and Matt Damon? Because a couple people are.
1: Yeah, that's what's happening in Miami. A couple Miami police officers have filed a lawsuit over the movie The Rip. Maybe you've seen that on Netflix with Matt Damon and Ben Affleck. If you've watched this or maybe saw the preview for it, it's where they're raiding this house.
0: Police officers.
1: Yeah.
0: Okay.
1: Miami-Dade police. And they find a stash of cash inside buckets in the wall.
0: Okay.
1: And it belongs to a drug trafficker. Mm-hmm. And so the whole thing, like the story is like, who keeps it? Are they just going to sit on it? Did they ever find out like that there was this money? Not to spoil the movie.
0: But the police are supposed to return. They're looking for money specifically and they're supposed to return it. But then it's so much. They thought, well, maybe we can keep some of this.
1: Right. Yeah.
0: Okay. That's what the movie is.
1: $21 million.
0: Okay.
1: Okay. And so now these, I guess maybe it was loosely based on true events, because these two cops that did the raid are now filing the lawsuit because they say that they've had family members come up to them and say, how many buckets of cash did you actually keep from that raid? Have you bought like houses and these vehicles? Is that how you're able to afford private schooling for your kids?
0: I see.
1: And so they feel like they've suffered because of this movie.
0: Now, let me kind of speculate here. Those real life police officers did not keep any money.
1: Evidently not.
0: But because of this movie, The Rip, on Netflix, which is based, I guess, in Miami, people are thinking, oh, you did keep some of this money, that because this movie shows you keeping the money.
1: Yeah, because I guess it was a famous raid with so much money.
0: Yeah.
1: And it says there is a disclaimer at the beginning of this movie inspired by true events. And then there's a longer disclaimer at the end of the movie that says, however, the characters and events depicted have been fictionalized for dramatic purposes, yada, yada, yada.
0: Okay.
1: And they don't feel like that disclaimer was enough at the end of the movie to say, you know, these guys didn't take the money.
0: Yeah. And obviously, I mean, they didn't take the money because, I mean, I believe that they didn't take any money because
1: it's what?
0: All,
1: okay.
0: It's all accounted for, I would assume. The raid, it was a famous raid.
1: Do we know that it was all accounted for?
0: I'm not part of that. Sue Michelle, not me. She's the one speculating. Plus, you know what? The other thing, too, is like, just say you came across somehow $21 million in cash. The problem with that is, where do you hide that? I mean, how do you launder
1: that?
0: Tell
1: us, Hawkeye, how you launder that.
0: I don't know. I wouldn't even know.
1: You're
0: I think
1: the criminal on the
0: I'm
1: show.
0: I'm not the criminal on the show. I just have a mind that I think like a detective.
1: You have a criminal mind?
0: No, a detective mind.
1: Detective mind.
0: I can outthink the criminal. No, but I don't know how the average person would launder that. I don't know what you would do. I don't possess that. I don't think most people would possess a skill how you launder $21 million.
1: I guess that's why they kept it in buckets in the wall.
0: Yeah, that's why. Yeah, exactly.
1: I guess, yeah, that's kind of hard.
0: It does sound ridiculous. Well, what if we just kept it in buckets and hid
1: it
0: in the wall?
1: You know what you do? You buy car washes.
0: Oh.
1: Like you did in that famous meth thing. What is it called? People listening to me know what I'm talking about. Cranston.
0: Oh, about Breaking Bad.
1: Yeah.
0: Breaking Bad. Is that what they did?
1: They did? Yeah.
0: Okay. All right.
1: Car wash.
0: Speaking of Matt
1: Damon.
0: Y'all
1: looked at me like, what? Meth? What?
0: I didn't watch Breaking Bad, so that meth thing. You seem to know a lot about meth, Michelle.
1: I watched Breaking Bad.
0: Okay. Speaking of Matt Damon, he was on Saturday Night Live this past weekend, mm-hmm. and they did this sketch about auctioneers, and Whataburger was like part of the sketch. Here's a little clip from that.
2: And now, a scene from the crumbling marriage of two auctioneers.
3: I'm home, honey bunny, honey bunny, honey bunny. Can I get a smile? Can I get a hi? Can I get a hello, honey bunny? Can I get a hug? Honey bunny, honey bunny.
4: Well, look who comes crawling home late as sin. You said you'd be home by 8, 8:15, 8:30, 8:35 with traffic. Now it's 11:45, 11:50. Do I hear 11:55, 55, 55, 55, 55, 55, midnight? Bulls coming from the man past his prime in a cowboy hat.
3: I can explain, darling. It was bumper to bumper to bumper to bumper to bumper to bumper to bumper to bumper. I took I-10, I-10, Kennigan, I-10. I took I-10 to I-20, I-20, I-20, I-20, I-30, I-30, I-30. I got off at exit 40 and went straight through the Whataburger drive-thru and got a honey honey butter chicken biscuit and took my time.
1: Wow, Matt Damon's pretty good at that.
0: Yeah, and how do they know about Whataburger up in New York where they do the show?
5: Honey butter chicken biscuit.
0: And the honey butter chicken biscuit on top of that. Yeah. How do they know about that? But good for them. It's 813 New Country 96.3 with Hawkeye and Michelle.
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1: We are looking at sunny skies with a high near 84, low of 63. It is 60 now at New Country 96.3.
0: 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Coming up at 8:20 this morning, our second date update. 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
0: So did you know it's your right as a citizen to protest your property taxes every year saying, hey, you've overvalued my home. 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In fact, my daughter and son-in-law recently bought a house, and I suggested to them I do the same thing every year, fight your property taxes. 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
22: Traffic is unwinding in Fort Worth, 35W northbound from 20 up to the Mixmaster because of an earlier wreck at Barry. Still seeing about a 10-minute delay back to 20 because of that. Eastbound I-30 at Dolphin in Dallas, a new wreck in the left lane. 20-minute delay now beyond I-45 and southbound I-35E at Swisher and Corinth, Denton County, a wreck blocking that left lane. I'm Michael Scott, a new country, 96.3.
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1: Second date update.
2: We got Gordon on the line. He gives a call because he went out with Brianna, had a great first date. Unfortunately, it never progressed to date number two, and that's where we come in. First of all, Gordon, tell everybody how you met Brianna.
3: Brianna and I have actually known each other for years. We've just kind of been friends. And recently, I found out that she had broken up with her boyfriend. So I gave it a little bit of time, but not too much time. And I just kind of gave her a call and suggested that maybe we could go meet up, you know, get a drink, hang out.
2: All right. Just hang out, kind of.
3: Yeah, because we've known each other, you know what I mean? It was just kind of hard to cross over that line. So anyway, we had a good time. After the drink, we ended up walking back to my place, kind of, you know, impromptu. And I made her pizza. I've got this, like, miniature outdoor pizza oven thing. And
4: nice.
3: Yeah, I thought it was fun. It was nice. And I thought we had a good time. And I just haven't heard from her since then.
2: Okay, can we ask this question here? I mean, did she know that meeting for a drink was a date? Or did she think it was just a couple of people that knew each other and just going out to spend some time together?
3: I mean, I think she kind of knew it was a date. Just sort of the way that I phrased it. It's not something we used to do a lot. It was the first time we'd actually gone out, just the two of us.
4: Okay.
2: So it would be like, hey, this is more of a dating situation, you're thinking?
3: Yeah, I think so. I think it was fairly obvious.
2: All right. Well, let's have us give her a call, see if we can figure out what's going on. Maybe get you a second date, okay?
3: All right. Sounds good.
2: All right. We'll do that in 3 minutes right here at New Country 96.3, Hawkeye and Michelle.

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2: Gordon had found out that Brianna had broken up with her boyfriend, gave him a little bit of time, asked her out for a drink, and then said, hey, you know what? You come to my place. I have got this outdoor little pizza oven. Maybe we can make a little pizza. And that seemed to be a pretty nice first date. Unfortunately, that's all it was.
3: Yeah, he hasn't heard from Brianna since, so we've gotten a hold of Brianna. She's agreed to come on the air with us. So, Brianna, do you remember going out with Gordon?
4: Yeah.
2: Well, he gave us a call. I guess you guys met up for a drink and then ended back at his place and he made you pizza?
4: Yeah.
2: Did you consider that like a date? Because he did.
4: Yeah. I mean, it wasn't, you know, a formal date, but I consider it a date.
2: Okay.
3: Okay. And how did that date go?
4: I mean, it was great until we got ready to eat and he pulled out plates for the pizza that he made.
2: Yeah, he said he took you back to his place. He has an outdoor pizza oven.
4: Yeah, and it was actually cool. I've never, you know, seen anything like that. So that was fun, but he pulled out plates to put the pizza on and they were from Joe T's.
3: Restaurant? Joe T?
4: Yeah.
2: Okay, that's kind of weird. Did he work there or something or...
4: Well, that's what I asked. I was like, maybe he worked there or something. So I asked them, you know, hey, where did you get the plates? Why do you have all of Joe T's plates and stuff?
3: Like Joe T. Garcia is the restaurant in Fort Worth.
4: Yes, yes, that one.
2: Okay, all right.
4: He said that he has never worked there, but that he, over many years, has stolen a complete set of plates and glasses from Joe T's.
3: He admitted that to you?
4: Yes, it was awkward. Like, didn't know what to say.
2: Wait, so like every time he goes to Joe T's to eat, he takes a plate out.
3: How do you do that?
2: Until he had a whole set. That's what he admitted to.
4: Yes, he has an entire set of like the plates and the cups. He even like said he was trying to get the silverware, but he realized that would be a lot.
3: Wow.
2: I think that would be I don't want to delve into it. That was a little unsettling towards you. Is that why you didn't contact him? Because of his plate collection from Joe T's?
4: Yeah, it's pretty horrible to steal that much stuff over years.
3: So, I had to look these up. I mean, they're really nice plates.
2: They are nice plates, yeah. Nice plates.
3: I didn't remember what they look like.
2: Yes, they are kind of... They're cool,
3: pretty
2: right?
3: Iconic, yeah.
2: Okay. How do you get a plate out of there?
3: That's hard.
2: Okay. He didn't say anything about that. He just said he made you pizza and after you guys went out for a drink. Can we bring him in on this conversation to find out a little bit more about this? Because obviously this is an issue here if you didn't want to go out with him again because of this.
4: Yeah.
2: Are we correct in assuming that's why you didn't return his calls, because, or were there something else?
4: No, it was that.
2: Okay. Well, let's bring him up and find out more about this. Gordon, are you there?
5: Yeah, I'm here.
2: Is that true what Brianna said, that you served up the pizza on plates that you had stolen from Joe T's?

0: free publicity for them. Well, you know, mostly free.
1: I mean, this is just weird that you're defending this so hard.
0: I just don't think it's a big deal. I don't know.
2: You know, they do have, as I do more research talk, they do have a whole merch website where you could buy the bowls. You could buy the coffee mugs.
0: But you can't buy the plates.
3: Yeah, but that doesn't mean it's okay, an offer to go take them.
0: This is the only way to get them.
3: Well, our whole goal is to see if Brianna would like to go out a second time with you, Gordon, after you've defended yourself so nobly for this collection of plates you have from Joe DiGarcia's. We'll pick up the tab for date number two. Would you be interested in going out again a second time with Gordon?
0: Hey, can we go anywhere on that offer? Like, can we go back to Joe T's?
1: Oh, my goodness. Oh, my gosh. I'm not going on a second date with him. He's going to end up stealing more stuff while we're there.
0: I promise I wouldn't do it while you were there.
3: Does that make a difference, Brianna?
1: This is no. Grow up.
0: Do you have, like, do you have any big purses? Do you have a large purse?
1: See, this is not happening. I'm not doing that. This is so weird.
3: It is indeed. To do that over so many years to get a complete set is ridiculous.
2: I mean, he's got to be joking there at the end. Do you have a big purse? I mean, seriously, he's got to be joking.
3: I think he was joking just to bring a little levity to the situation. But, I mean, she's seen the plates. He's got a whole set.
2: Yeah.
3: So and he admitted to her that he did it for years.
2: Gosh.
3: Is that enough to say no to a date?
2: Yeah.
3: I think it is.
2: 100%, yeah.
3: 888-787-1963 if you'd like to chime in on today's second date update.
2: You can also comment on our Facebook page and use the hashtag contest. 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
2: It's going to be a beautiful day. We are looking at sunny skies with a high near 84 at 65 now at New Country 96.3.
5: Hawkeye in the morning with Hawkeye and Shay.
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1: A better life with Dr. Sanjay Gupta.
2: If you are the parent of an infant, it can be really hard to find baby foods that are truly healthy for your child. According to a new study out of UNC Chapel Hill, almost three quarters of baby foods are ultra-processed and may contain additives that are linked to potential health problems later in life. The study's lead author said what shocked her was that the top ingredient in 71% of these baby foods wasn't a fruit or vegetable, it was one or more additives that babies' guts are not fully developed enough to be able to handle. Eating the right food at this stage of life is so important because this is when children begin developing dietary preferences for the rest of their lives. So take the extra time to look at the ingredient labels on the foods you are buying. You're going to want short lists and also ingredients that you recognize. I'm Dr. Sanjay Gupta, helping you live a better life.
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5: Southbound 75 at Telephone Road. They're working on a wreck in Melissa in Collin County. It's got the right lane block. 6-minute delay from Melissa Road. Good news if you're traveling through Plano, southbound 75. The wreck that was on the ramp to get onto the George Bush is now clear. It's still pretty heavy from Legacy. And eastbound I-30 at Dolphin working on a wreck in Dallas where only the right lane gets by. It's a massive delay now through the Mixmaster, 50 minutes out to Sylvan. I'm Michael Scott on New Country 96.3.
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10: You got a comment on today's second date update?
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1: Yeah, I think it's a good thing she didn't check his condiment counter. 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

0: New Country 96.3 with Hawkeye and Michelle this morning on Second Date Update. Unfortunately, there's not going to be a second date after Brianna discovered that her date, Gordon, stole a whole set of plates and glasses from Joe T. Garcia's over many, many years to complete the set here. And you wanted to comment on that?
1: I'm totally on her side. He needs to grow up. My boyfriend, he lives in Fort Worth. We love to go to Charleston. He loved their glasses that they serve drinks with, and he basically asked if he could buy 12 of them right on the spot. He went to go ask the manager, and we went home with 12 glasses.
2: Wow. Bet you bought them.
1: We bought them.
0: Indeed they did. So there you go.
2: And people are asking, did the pizza oven happen to say Pizza Hut or Domino's on it, too?
0: Yeah,
2: funny.
0: Hey, we just played Kenny Chesney, and if you text the title of the song to us at 888-787-1963, you're going to be entered for that exclusive trip to the Sphere in Las Vegas. Floor seats, also a $1,000 gift card from Southwest Airlines and a $1,000 gift card from Hotels.com to book your accommodations. Whenever you hear a Kenny Chesney song, text it to us and only to us, because we're the only station that's giving us this incredible prize. So you got a chance to go see Kenny Chesney in concert at the Sphere. The number is 888-787-1963. Now, we probably should point out that the title of that song we played is No Shoes, No Shirt, No Problems, with an S at the end.
2: Yeah.
0: And don't use commas, you're telling me?
2: Yeah.
0: Don't use commas.
2: Yeah, sorry.
0: Because that's just the way it's...
2: The system.
0: It takes the system.
2: System.
0: Boy, to upload every Kenny Chesney song we play took hours of time.
2: Yeah, and then to find out that you can't have commas.
0: You can't have commas for some reason.
2: Yeah. So it's no shoes, no shirt, no problems with an S at the end of problems.
0: Yes, and no commas. But don't write no commas. Just don't put a comma in there.
2: And don't put Kenny Chesney's name in
0: yes,
2: there
0: either. Yes, do not put Kenny's, just the title of the song. Have we made this more confusing for you? I'm sorry that it, you know, we just want your entry to go through is what
2: no
0: we want.
2: No shoes with an S, no shirt, no S, no problems with an S. All right, pretty easy.
0: You know what we should do? Just stop playing this particular song for the rest of this contest and put in another Kenny Chesney song. All right, it's 8:43. Michelle, what do we have trending this morning?
2: All right, so how much more acting is in Riley Green's future? We have answers for sure, but if you are a fan of the spinoff Marshalls, here comes a spoiler alert.
0: Okay. All right. Stand by. That's coming up in the next 10 minutes right here at New Country 96.3.
3: North Texas weather.
2: We are looking at sunny skies with a high near 84, low of 63. It is 65 now at New Country 96.3.
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0: All right. 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
3: A better life with Dr. Sanjay Gupta.
5: If you are the parent of an infant, it can be really hard to find baby foods that are truly healthy for your child. According to a new study out of UNC Chapel Hill, almost three-quarters of baby foods are ultra-processed and may contain additives that are linked to potential health problems later in life. The study's lead author said what shocked her was that the top ingredient in 71% of these baby foods wasn't a fruit or vegetable, it was one or more additives that babies' guts are not fully developed enough to be able to handle. Eating the right food at this stage of life is so important because this is when children begin developing dietary preferences for the rest of their lives. So take the extra time to look at the ingredient labels on the foods you are buying. You're going to want short lists and also ingredients that you recognize. I'm Dr. Sanjay Gupta, helping you live a better life.
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13: 635 westbound at Forest Lane. That accident blocking the left lane. 20-minute delay stretching back beyond Garland Road. Finally cleared up the wreck on eastbound I-30 at Dolphin. That's good news because it was causing a huge delay. 50 minutes all the way back to Sylvan. Southbound I-35E just past Loop 12 Baltimore for a new wreck in that left lane. Michael Scott, a new Country 96.3.
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1: Everyone was excited to see Riley Green on that new Yellowstone spinoff, Marshals, right? They're like, oh man, this is going to be so cool. Is he going to return for a second season? Well, here's a quick spoiler alert for the next 30 seconds, so you can turn down your radio if you wish. But maybe you already saw this. They kill him off.
2: Oh my gosh.
1: Yeah. He's done.
2: That's horrible.
1: Nah, he's done. He got in an accident. It was really bad.
2: They killed his character off already?
1: They did.
2: Wow.
1: So, he won't be back for season two, but there's two more episodes left in season one of Marshall. So there goes that for Riley Green. So.
2: You know, the last time we had him on the show, and he has not been back, I remember I asked this question.
3: Well, no. Man, you're having a moment right now. I hear your name everywhere. You're linked up with, like, everybody's like, oh, I... Power rank all the women you've been linked up with. Like,
1: you know. Oh, my gosh. Wow. I can't believe you went there.
4: Yeah,
1: you
4: know, right off the bat.
1: That's awful. And that's also a question you should ask Brad Paisley.
2: Oh.
1: No? No, you don't want to do that?
2: Brad Paisley's been married to the same person for like 20 years.
1: Oh, but before that?
2: That's 20 years ago.
1: Okay. All right, we won't go there. We will end that conversation there. But speaking of Brad Paisley, he is going to be in town. So, yeah, we could totally ask him that. He's announced that a tour, actually, and a new project. It's called Tackle Box. He calls it a direct link to his Dropbox. So this is unreleased music, stuff that he had in his catalog, unrecorded songs. And it kind of takes you back to the 90s. He feels like it's full. And it's called Tackle Box. It's full of hooks, country lyric hooks. And, you know, he just wanted to go back to a little bit of 90s country.
2: Is this an album or is it some type of like an online thing to hear these songs?
1: He is going to release a full catalog, an album.
2: Oh, okay.
1: But of course, everything's digital now.
2: It is online too, I guess. Yeah.
1: He's going to be at the Stars of Texas Music Festival at Texas Motorplex in Ennis on October 10th. And that's going to be the last date of the tour. So wrapping it up big here in Texas. And I saw this article on People Magazine, which I thought was pretty cool. You know, everyone's been talking about the Devil Wears Prada too.
2: Yes.
1: This flight attendant thought she was auditioning for a safety video for United Airlines and ended up in the movie.
2: Wait, how did that happen?
1: So she heard that United was looking for flight attendants to be part of the safety videos. And she sent in her tape. She was all excited. And then she caught a call that said, hey, congratulations, you got the job. And she thought, well, I'm going to be part of the safety video. And they said, no, you're going to be in a Disney movie.
2: Okay.
1: So I guess that's how they send it off. Like United just kind of, send it to Disney. And she is one on the plane. I guess there's a part where she tells Meryl Streep that they don't serve champagne in economy. So she was really excited. She says, I couldn't say anything. We signed an NDA, but, you know, this was the most iconic thing that I could have done.
2: Wow, how fun is that to find out that you're going to be in a movie and you didn't even really audition for it, so it came totally out of left field.
1: Yeah,
2: good for her.
1: That is pretty awesome. Something else that is awesome, the Cowboys are the NFL announcing some games. The opening game, our Cowboys will be taking on the Giants. This is going to happen in New Jersey, of course, at MetLife Stadium. That's the very first one on September 13th. That's a Sunday. And then they're actually going to be playing the Maracanã Stadium in Brazil against the Baltimore Ravens. That's September 27th. And then we know that they're playing the Eagles on Thanksgiving.
2: So that's just three games. The complete schedule is supposed to be released on Thursday. Is that correct?
1: Thursday?
2: Correct. Yeah, okay. Man, that Brazil game, that sounds like it's going to be kind of taxing, like just the jet lag coming back from that. I know a lot of teams play these international games and everything. It's just...
1: Jerry didn't want to do it.
2: Yeah, I know. They all have to do it now. In fact, they're getting to the point now where what their goal is to have every team has an international game every year.
1: Yeah.
2: And everybody will do that.
1: Gosh, man, that is taxing.
2: Until they go to London because we want to broadcast
1: there. Yeah, they can do that one. We don't mind.
2: Speaking of going around on tours, Post Malone and Jelly Roll, they're on their big-ass stadium tour, and we want to send you to see them. You get to choose what city you go see them in the lower 48 in the continental U.S.
1: Yeah, you and a friend get a round-trip airfare, two-night hotel stay, and two tickets to the show. Just text the national keyword.
2: Angels, A-N-G-E-L-S, to this number, 95819. That's Angels, 95819.
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1: It's going to be a beautiful day ahead of us with sunny skies. High of 84, low 63 tonight. It is 65 now in New Country 96.3.
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16: A better life with Dr. Sanjay Gupta.
17: For years, scientists have been studying the association between depression and dementia. As you might expect, the relationship is complicated. But there's this new study out of the UK which found it's not just broad strokes. There are six symptoms of depression that are especially correlated with dementia risk years later. Number one, losing confidence in yourself. Two, not being able to face up to your problems. Three, not feeling warmth or affection from other people. Four, feeling nervous and anxious all the time. Five, not being satisfied with the way tasks are carried out. And finally, six, difficulty concentrating. What we could be seeing here is the impact of people becoming less social, or that certain changes in the brain lead to both depression and dementia. But dementia takes longer to manifest. If you notice these symptoms, talk to your doctor about it. I'm Dr. Sanjay Gupta, helping you live a better life.
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19: 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I decided to leave Boone, and I had just recently dropped out with 21 hours left to pursue music. 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

0: New Country 96.3 with Hawkeye and Michelle. That's Casey Musgraves. So by the way, we've got two shows later this year at American Airlines Center. The demand was so great, yes, they added a second show, and tickets are on sale right now for both those shows.
1: Yeah, October 10th and October 11th. And I think October 10th is the day that Brad Paisley's going to be down in Ennis, too.
0: Indeed, yes.
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15: What are the chances you are listening to this while drinking a nice hot cup of coffee? If so, don't let me stop you. For years, we've been reporting on the health benefits of coffee, and that's not going to stop today. A new study, this one out of Harvard School of Public Health, found that coffee and tea could help lower your risk of developing dementia. People who enjoyed 1 to 3 caffeinated cups a day saw the biggest impact. In addition to the caffeine, coffee contains hundreds of bioactive compounds that can influence inflammation, glucose metabolism, vascular function, and oxidative stress. It's also possible coffee drinkers might be doing other things that keep them healthy. Eating a more balanced diet, getting plenty of exercise, sleep, not smoking, or drinking too much alcohol. And finally, staying socially active. I'm Dr. Sanjay Gupta, helping you live a better life.
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1: So Walker gave us the call. He went out with Beth. They went out on one date but haven't had a second date. We're going to try to help him out this morning. So Walker, tell us how you met Beth.
2: So we met on Bumble. We've got a couple of beers. We got a bite to eat. And I thought it went really well. I mean, we had some really great conversations, and we seemed to be gelling really well. And I don't know what happened. I haven't heard from her since the day. There's never been no text, no calls. I don't know.
3: And everything on the date went fine.
2: Yeah, I mean, it seemed like everything went well. I feel like we were laughing at each other. We were really enjoying each other's time.
1: Well, all right, Walker, let's try to help you out and take Beth off hold. Beth, do you remember going out with Walker?
4: Yes.
3: Well, he gave us a call, said you guys had a great date, and then said he never heard back from you after that and asked us to give you a call on his behalf.
4: Oh, my God.
3: Oh, no.
4: Well, the date was fine. You know, Walker's a nice guy. But at the end of the date, he told me that on our next date, I can't wear heels because I'm taller than him.
3: With the heels or without the heels?
4: I think just with the heels. Where I mean, it seemed like we're about the same height.
3: But when you wear heels, you're taller than him.
4: I didn't even notice until he said something, but I think, you know, it was close. I didn't have any problem with his height, but he was just, I don't know, like to say something like that, that's so insecure. It's just kind of a turnoff.
3: Okay. And because of that, that's why you decided just to move on after date number one?
4: Yeah. And once again, I didn't notice anything about his height. I didn't care. But as soon as he said it, that insecurity just was kind of a red flag to me.
3: Okay. Well, here's the deal. We've got Walker on the other line. Like we said, he asked us to give you a call on his behalf. Can we bring him in on this conversation?
4: Sure.
3: Walker, are you there?
2: Yeah, I'm here.
3: Did you hear what Beth had to say? Why she didn't call you back?
2: Yeah, I did. Listen, I'm not insecure. I think it's more than reasonable to ask a girl not to wear 6-inch heels and then tower over me.
4: You're making it sound like I was wearing stripper heels. I was wearing wedges, and I think they're like 3 inches.
2: I am 5'9", and you were towering over me. You were over my head.
4: Well, I don't really have a problem with seeming taller than you. I don't really think you should be bothered by that either.
2: I'm not bothered by it. I just don't want to stand on my tiptoes to kiss you.
4: Wow, you're making it sound like I was wearing much taller heels, but...
2: You were, though. You were towering over me. You were way over my head, and I feel like we looked ridiculous together.
4: Why do you care so much about what we look like?
2: Because I feel like I want to be at least the same height, if not taller than you. That's just how I feel, and I don't know.
3: How tall are you, Walker?
2: I'm 5'9".
1: So how tall are usually the women you date?
2: I mean, they're probably 5'8 or shorter.
4: I'm 5'8", so I am within your range.
2: Yeah, well, not when you wear those stripper heels.
3: Dude.
4: Wow.
3: All right, we're gonna jump in here.
2: Did I say something wrong? Because that's what she called them.
4: No, I said they weren't stripper heels. I was wearing wedges.
3: Okay, we'll no longer wait for the apology.
1: No.
3: Beth, if you were to pick up a tab for date number two, would you like to go out a second time with Walker?
4: No, thank you.
3: Okay, all right. Well, Beth, you're a good sport to come on the air. This really do appreciate your time.
4: You're welcome.
3: All right. Walker, you know, when you made the stripper heel comment, you know, she came back and explained she didn't say that. You just misunderstood her. What might that have been a good time for an apology?
2: I don't know. I didn't feel like I was being out of line or unreasonable. I felt like I was just speaking my mind.
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8: 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And the first time I met him, I met his mom as well. And I remember her telling me, like, yeah, we knew about you before, you know, anybody else. Because somebody hit him up whenever I put Getting You Home on YouTube. And she listened to it and then showed Chris. Now just getting the right one and whatever, and just, it's surreal.
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11: A better life with Dr. Sanjay Gupta.
12: If you are the parent of an infant, it can be really hard to find baby foods that are truly healthy for your child. According to a new study out of UNC Chapel Hill, almost three-quarters of baby foods are ultra-processed and may contain additives that are linked to potential health problems later in life. The study's lead author said what shocked her was that the top ingredient in 71% of these baby foods wasn't a fruit or vegetable, it was one or more additives that babies' guts are not fully developed enough to be able to handle. Eating the right food at this stage of life is so important, because this is when children begin developing dietary preferences for the rest of their lives. So take the extra time to look at the ingredient labels on the foods you are buying. You're going to want short lists and also ingredients that you recognize. I'm Dr. Sanjay Gupta, helping you live a better life.
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0: country star Carly Pearce was welcomed to the Grand Ole Opry by Dolly Parton.
1: I had tears everywhere and like snot everywhere because I was crying. 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

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Gotta show love. Give a big shout out to Burleson. 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

0: 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If I had two
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17: 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Lifetime goal of mine to play that thing. We finally do it. Second song, I slip down to a knee, pop right back up, never missed a beat.
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19: You know, it's interesting. For such a long time, I think people thought about diseases as something that mostly happened later in life. Just in recent years, however, we as a society have really begun to think about preventing certain ailments much, much earlier. Case in point, new study out of Northwestern University School of Medicine found the mid-30s are a major turning point for men's heart health. For women, about a decade later. But for the men, this is the time when you really need to be thinking about your heart health seriously. At a bare minimum, start seeing a primary care doctor once a year just to get your blood pressure and cholesterol checked. You can also look up and then do your best to follow what is known as the American Heart Association's Life's Essential Eight. These are things everyone can do to decrease their risk of heart disease. I'm Dr. Sanjay Gupta, helping you live a better life.
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1: I always love the ocean. 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
2: 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Blows like you put me through hell and I.

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0: 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What's now? 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
1: 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Blue Chair Bay Rama and I would like to send one lucky North Texas member of No Shoes Nation to see me live at the Sphere in Las Vegas, July the 11th. 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
11: The risk of stroke goes up for all of us as we age. But for women, the risk really amplifies after menopause. In fact, 1 in 5 women in the United States between the ages of 55 and 75 will have a stroke. But according to a new study carried out by researchers in California, adhering to the Mediterranean diet can significantly lower that risk. One expert said, "We continue to see study after study showing that a predominantly plant-based diet improves all sorts of different outcomes. Now, with this diet in particular, you've seen it lower the risk of certain types of cancer, diabetes, depression, dementia, even gum disease." Now, as a reminder, the Mediterranean diet prioritizes eating vegetables, fruits, beans, olive oil, nuts and fish, and limiting meat and dairy. I'm Dr. Sanjay Gupta, helping you live a better life.
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0: Emoji moment from Sadie, who writes, I'm not crying, you're crying. 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

0: 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If you haven't seen it all over your social media yet, Riley Green set to be a coach on The Voice this upcoming fall with Kelly Clarkson and Adam Levine.
1: 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I'm super stoked to coach alongside you. 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
10: Would you believe it if I told you that tooth decay is the most common non-communicable disease in the world, even here in the United States? 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
12: I always liken it to being in a sandbox and just like calling a bunch of friends over and we're just going to make some stuff and see what happens. 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
1: 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Just play the game one way. You hit a ball in the gap, run. 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
3: North Texas weather.
4: It is going to be sunny with a high near 83. Tonight's going to be clear with a low around 62.
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0: Boston Country 96.3. What did you do that was redneck?
1: I have to say, yesterday, I let my daughter go to school in pajamas because she insisted it was pajama day.
0: Okay. You know, I think about everybody's done that at least one time or even showed up to work in their pajamas.
1: I felt so redneck letting her walk into daycare like that, though. Oh.
0: How old is your daughter?
1: She's 3.
0: But I bet she looked adorable in her pajamas.
1: She did, in her Christmas pajamas and all. Yes, ma'am.

0: Thank you so much for listening to New Country 96.3. Who is this? Where you got us on at?
1: Shelby. I'm going into Sigable right now. I'm going to the grocery store.
2: I am in White Rite. It's in the country.
0: Okay, girl.

0: Oh, I know that's right. Kane Brown, Woman on New Country 96.3. I'm Rachel Ryan, and this could be you at 12:30 doing some Shenandoah karaoke with me to see them at Billy Bob's Texas. If I had two
1: dozen roses and an older bottle of wine, if I really could have hung them there and take your time.
0: When you're weighing again at 12:30.
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15: Across the country right now, at this very moment, there are probably arguments taking place about who's doing more of the housework, the homework, the shuttling of kids from this activity to that. It's true. By and large, women do more of this than men. But doesn't have to be that way. And if you and your spouse can level that playing field, it's going to make both of you and your kids happier. Psychologist Yelena Ketchmanovich says this might be how you get there. As hard as it might be at first, try to think of your partner like a teammate, not an adversary. Learn how to do some of the chores your partner does to get a better understanding of how much effort something takes. And finally, take the time to acknowledge what the other person is doing. And every now and then, even express your appreciation. That'll go a long way. I'm Dr. Sanjay Gupta, helping you live a better life.
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18: 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There's a lot of us in the band, and we listen to all kinds of different stuff. So there's everything from country, you know, Alabama, to Motown. Trevor grew up in Detroit, so he had a lot of that. So there's a lot of pop, a lot of rock. I think Brad was a big Guns N' Roses fan. It runs the gamut, and I think you can kind of see that when you come see our show and hear our whole, like, body of work and all our songs. We cover all the bases, I think.

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2: 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As far as

0: 888-787-1963. Shenandoah coming back to Billy Bob's Texas on Saturday, May 23rd with your country 96.3. Look, we did this yesterday. If you're trying to go, if you want to snatch up these tickets, I need you to have fun with me. Nobody's trying to be at work right now. Do some Shenandoah karaoke for me. Start Googling the lyrics to Two Dozen Roses if you need to. And win your way in right now. 888-787-1963.
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12: A better life with Dr. Sanjay Gupta.
13: You ever wonder why the same cold virus makes some people so sick and others not sick at all? Well, according to an interesting new study out of Yale School of Medicine, one key factor is how quickly the cells in their noses, called nasal cells, respond to the virus and contain it. It's called the interferon response, and it can vary for different people. Now, when that response gets inhibited, it can trigger a different reaction, which leads to excessive mucus production and inflammation. In other words, a cold that is a lot more miserable. Of course, there are other factors at play: your genetics, any underlying conditions, immunity from vaccinations or previous infections. If you are trying really hard not to get sick, high-quality masks, they can be very effective. Also, good old-fashioned hand washing. And remember not to touch your face. I'm Dr. Sanjay Gupta, helping you live a better life.
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1: 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I've got

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1: This is Abigail. I'm in Arlington. I'm on my way to school, Dallas Baptist University.
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1: 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I want to go in and be an ER doctor.
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1: Hi, Jennifer Bailey. I'm calling from East Dallas. I'm driving around. I'm a real estate agent picking up my sign.
0: Oh, man. Here's a question. What's the neighborhood to keep your eye on?
1: Yeah, anywhere not north of the Metroplex.
0: Yeah.
1: Roy City, Bay, Keith, anywhere east of the Metroplex. Lots of land, beautiful homes being built. That's my go-to. Yeah.

0: 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Who is this? Where you got a son at?
1: Shelby. I'm going into Sigaville right now.
2: I'm going to the grocery store. I am in White Rice. It's in the country.
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2: 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Plus.
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4: 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And she walked over to me and she had her new perfume in her hand. And she said, "Honey, do you want some of my perfume?" And then she goes, "Smell my neck." And I was like, "Dolly, I have just cried for the last

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1: I don't need to hear anything from anybody. There's too much riding on my mind being locked in. Play offense, not defense. If you play hard and you play the game right, nobody really gets on you. They're going to boo you here and there, but if you show them that you care and that you're playing hard, that's what you need to do. Just play the game one way. You hit a ball in the gap, run. Boom, coming in hot.
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3: North Texas weather.
4: It is going to stay sunny today with a high near 83. Tonight, it's going to be clear with a low around 62.
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1: 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And I don't feel like I could say that about every state that I've been to.

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0: It's Hawkeye and Michelle. If you admit that your first date was really, really short, should you even call us?
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0: 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What's next? Knowing that you're
1: never coming back. Hey, North Texas. It's Cleto from Flatland Cavalry. Here's my new song on Dallas-Fort Worth's home for new country.

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1: 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What's going on? It's Al Farb. So excited. Just had a concert announcement earlier today, if you missed it. She's a Texas Independent Jam 26 alum. Our good friend Ashley Cook coming back to DFW. Early part of next year, Tannehill's Music Hall and Lounge in Fort Worth on Friday, February 19th. And all this week, we have your tickets before you can buy them. Every afternoon with me at 3:30, we'll have free tickets to see Ashley Cook. So that's coming up in just a few minutes from right now. Just keep listening to New Country 96.3 to win tickets to see our good friend Ashley Cook before you can buy them.
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10: If, you know, George Strait and Garth Brooks still get excited about it, I don't think it ever gets old. 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And then it kind of has its own life, and you go out to play a show and people are singing it back to you. There's nothing like that. It's impossible to describe other than it's just perfect and it's amazing.
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5: In Arlington, northbound 360 is closed between Six Flags Drive and 30. This is due to a wreck, and traffic is backed up to Division. There's just over a 10-minute delay. In Dallas, on southbound 35, a disabled vehicle at Wycliffe is blocking the left center lane, and there is a 5-minute delay from 183. Northbound 35 in Inwood, construction was recently cleared, still got a 2-minute delay from Wycliffe. I'm Junior Caruso on New Country 96.3.
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1: Prettiest girl I'd ever seen. 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

Chris Jansen on New Country 96.3. Blue sky sunshine for the rest of the week. Mid-80s today and mid to upper 80s for the rest of the week. And no rain in sight.

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13: A better life with Dr. Sanjay Gupta.
14: If you are the parent of an infant, it can be really hard to find baby foods that are truly healthy for your child. According to a new study out of UNC Chapel Hill, almost three quarters of baby foods are ultra processed and may contain additives that are linked to potential health problems later in life. The study's lead author said what shocked her was that the top ingredient in 71% of these baby foods wasn't a fruit or vegetable. It was one or more additives that babies' guts are not fully developed enough to be able to handle. Eating the right food at this stage of life is so important because this is when children begin developing dietary preferences for the rest of their lives. So take the extra time to look at the ingredient labels on the foods you are buying. You're going to want short lists and also ingredients that you recognize. I'm Dr. Sanjay Gupta, helping you live a better life.
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9: In Dallas on southbound 75, a disabled vehicle near Haskell blocks the right lane. There's a 10-minute delay from Lovers. And on the northbound side of the tollway at Haverwood, there's an accident blocking two right lanes, and there's a 20-minute delay from Arapahoe. Then in Irving, southbound Loop 12 at Union Bower, there's a crash block in the left lane, and there's a 5-minute delay from 114. I'm Junior Caruso on New Country 96.3.
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What's going on? 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

0: Kenny Chesney, carry on his latest, New Country 96.3. Kenny, no stranger to Vegas, doing his second year residency at the Sphere later this summer. And the ACM, Academy of Country Music Awards, going to be hosted in Las Vegas this Sunday. Of course, I will be representing New Country 96.3, accepting our Major Market Station of the Year award. Going to talk to all the artists, including Jason Aldean, no stranger to the ACMs. Who knows how big Entertainer of the Year is and what the impact it can have on an artist's career.
1: I mean, my career has been built largely on touring and live shows. 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

Ella Langley continuing to prove why she is just a bad A. Billboard Top 100, first female to get number one and number two all at the same time.

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Yeah, his just announced tour coming to the Southside Ballroom in Dallas later this fall. 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

Corey Kent on New Country 96.3. How'd you like to go see Shaboozy? Yeah, he just announced he is coming back to DFW in September. Southside Ballroom, we got your free tickets. Coming up, three songs from right now. 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

0: Parker McCollum on New Country 96.3. What's going on? 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
4: In Irving, westbound 183, the Texpress lanes are closed between Esters and the Bush Turnpike due to a wreck, and this is also closing down two left main lanes. Traffic is backed up to Carl Road. There is just over an hour delay. In Dallas, eastbound 635 near 35, a wreck has just the left lane getting through, and there's a 40-minute delay from MacArthur Boulevard. I'm Junior Caruso on New Country 96.3.
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0: sometimes you just need to slow down and take it all in. 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
1: 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I went and picked her up, and her dad opened

0: In Grand Prairie, there's a wreck on the eastbound side of 30, and the on-ramp from MacArthur Boulevard is partially blocked. There's just over a 20-minute delay from Beltline. I'm Junior Caruso on New Country 96.3.
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What's going on? It's Al Farb. Shout out to our friends in Aubrey, Texas. Hey, thank you so much, Aubrey, for making us your hometown station, New Country 96.3.

0: Parker McCollum, his latest, Killing Me, New Country, 96.3. What's going on? It's Al Farr. Post Malone, Jelly Roll, headed out on tour, bringing their big-ass stadium tour again to more cities all over the country. And guess what? You get to crash one lucky city, or you could, if you get in to win this VIP trip for two. That includes flights, hotels, and tickets to the show of your choice. 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
0: All right, let me put this into perspective for you. 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
6: In Richardson, northbound 75 near Arapahoe, there's a disabled 18-wheeler sitting in the right center lane. This is causing a 10-minute delay from 635. And then in Dallas, westbound 30 at Loop 12 Walton Walker, there's a crash block in the left lane. There's a 20-minute delay from Hampton. In Cedar Hill, southbound Highway 67 at Parkerville, there's an accident. This edge moving slow from Pleasant Run, about a 15-minute delay there. I'm Junior Caruso on New Country 96.3.
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21: What are the chances you are listening to this while drinking a nice hot cup of coffee? If so, don't let me stop you. For years, we've been reporting on the health benefits of coffee, and that's not going to stop today. A new study, this one out of Harvard School of Public Health, found that coffee and tea could help lower your risk of developing dementia. People who enjoyed 1 to 3 caffeinated cups a day saw the biggest impact. In addition to the caffeine, coffee contains hundreds of bioactive compounds that can influence inflammation, glucose metabolism, vascular function, and oxidative stress. It's also possible coffee drinkers might be doing other things that keep them healthy. Eating a more balanced diet, getting plenty of exercise, sleep, not smoking, or drinking too much alcohol. And finally, staying socially active. I'm Dr. Sanjay Gupta, helping you live a better life.
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1: In Richardson, northbound 75 near Arapahoe, there's a disabled 18-wheeler sitting in the right center lane. This is causing a 10-minute delay from 635. And then in Dallas, westbound 30 at Loop 12 Walton Walker, there's a crash block in the left lane. There's a 20-minute delay from Hampton. In Cedar Hill, southbound Highway 67 at Parkerville, there's an accident. This is moving slow from Pleasant Run, about a 15-minute delay there. I'm Junior Caruso on New Country 96.3.
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Riley Green on New Country 96.3, and here is another Kenny Chesney song. You want to text this song title right now to 888-787-1963 to get into a trip for two to see Kenny at the Sphere in July from 96.3. 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

0: It's Hawkeye. And Michelle thinks there's a song on the country charts that was written because someone got yelled at as a kid by their mom.
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4: In Grapevine, on the southbound side of 121 near 114, a disabled vehicle's in the left center lane, and traffic's moving slow from 635. Then in Cedar Hill, on southbound Highway 67, an accident blocks the right lane at Beltline. There's almost a 10-minute delay from Pleasant Run. And in Dallas, northbound Loop 12 Northwest Highway, an accident cleared. Still got a 5-minute delay left over as traffic breaks up from 114. I'm Junior Caruso on New Country 96.3.
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11: You know, it's interesting. For such a long time, I think people thought about diseases as something that mostly happened later in life. 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Case in point, new study out of Northwestern University School of Medicine found the mid-30s are a major turning point for men's heart health. For women, about a decade later. But for the men, this is the time when you really need to be thinking about your heart health seriously. At a bare minimum, start seeing a primary care doctor once a year just to get your blood pressure and cholesterol checked. 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These are things everyone can do to decrease their risk of heart disease. I'm Dr. Sanjay Gupta, helping you live a better life.
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3: When I decided to move, I was kind of running out of my lease in Boone, where I was no longer a student at the time. I decided to leave Boone, and I had just recently dropped out with 21 hours left to pursue music. And my parents have always been very supportive, and they don't make a ton of money. So they were like, you know, we obviously fully support, you know, you going out to Nashville and chasing your dream. But we also don't have the ability to kind of catch you if you fall.